0: program. Several Indian national teams will visit and tour the country in November, including their men's football team and their individual and mixed pairs bowls team.
1: A line of police officers have pushed out crowds of clubgoers from Auckland's Karangahape Road overnight. Police say they responded to reports of fighting at a bar about 12:30 a.m. where they arrested one person. Shortly after, more fighting broke out, with management closing the bar, which had about 500 patrons at the time. Police say they brought in additional forces, culminating in one person charged with assaulting police. That's news.
2: Sanctuary Sport.
1: In sports, England is through to football's World Cup semi-finals after a thrilling 2-1 extra-time win over Norway in Miami. Refereeing frustrations on both sides following the All Blacks' 47-17 win over Italy in the capital. Unimpressed Italian coach Gonzalo Quesada says they had a try denied for held up that should have stood, among a host of other iffy calls. All Blacks coach Dave Rennie was also miffed after the TMO incorrectly intervened following Will Jordan's first try. Shane Van Gisbergen has qualified 12th in a field of 38 for the latest NASCAR race at Echo Park Speedway in Atlanta. And the Black Caps are defending 268 against the West Indies in their first one-day international in Guyana after losing their last 6 wickets for a paltry 33 runs. That's sport. I'm Sandy Hodge.
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0: Sanctuary on the road and this week in Auckland. 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

Cathy with you Sunday afternoon. Nice to have your company. It's 12 minutes after midday. That was Hillsong Worship, Brooke Lidgerwood, King of Kings, and kicking off Sunday afternoon, Casting Crowns with Rye. How's the weekend going? And the, I was going to say weekend two, middle weekend of the school holidays. What a week it's been on the weather front, isn't it? And nice to see some blue skies again. On the music front, we got Citizens coming up this hour. Good Ground, Brandon Lake, Graves into Gardens, Elevation Worship in Chandler with Alleluia. Round about 12:30, our daily devotional word for you today coming up also. This is Mercy Me, Word of God Speak.

0: is Susie Holt with Chocolate and God. From Exodus 36, Bezalel and Aholiab and every craftsman in whom the Lord has put skill and intelligence to know how to do any work in the construction of the sanctuary shall work in accordance with all that the Lord has commanded. God placed the skill and intelligence in these people to know how to do what they were called to do, and He did the same for you. Do you think that it is mere coincidence that you are called to do what you are doing and that you have the talent to do it? Or maybe right now you are doing something like these people were and you were wandering in the wilderness trying to survive, wondering if you will ever get to use your skills again. Trust me, He won't waste them. Girl, the talents you have are from the Lord. If God has called you to do something, He has already placed the ability in you to do it, so stop fighting it. Don't allow fear to stand between you and the will of God for your life. Ladies, let me really encourage you to be in the Word every day and join my friend Janet Scott for a daily devotional. You'll find it at chocolateandgod.com.
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Hope you've been having a good weekend. 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In about 10 minutes' time, our daily devotional word for you today. Some thoughts on flowing pipes. Looking forward to that. Meanwhile, some music from Elevation Worship when wind meets fire. And Desesperado with Evan Craft.

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0: Desesperado, Evan Craft Sanctuary, 28 minutes to 1 o'clock. Good afternoon. Music in a moment with Brandon Lake, Graves into Garden, Steve Aparana with Living Sacrifice. But first, some thoughts on our daily devotional word for you today, coming up with Flowing Pipes.
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2: We are pipes. Yes, let's go with the analogy. Pipes for God's love, grace, power and presence to flow through us to the world around us. But pipes get blocked. The stuff in our life, big and little, can suffocate our capacity to let God pour His amazing goodness through us. Our mind may actually go straight to bad behaviour here and the big sins. But it's not quite as simple as that. Actually, stuff like stress, fear, unwillingness for whatever reason, add that to the gunk that fills us up, and as a consequence, it tightens the diameter of our tube even more. It's like God is saying, I have all of this that I want to pour into you. And we shrug in response. Yeah, but I have all this stuff and I just don't have the space. Life clogs us up. But it's just so worthwhile for us to figure out how to stop life stuff limiting what we can offer our Father. Ephesians chapter 3 verses 14 to 21 is about figuring that out. It's actually the best guide prayer ever. It's about asking for more space in our heart, our life, our pipe, to let God absolutely flood us, and then the world around us with Himself. So what now? Grab a Christian friend and take time to kneel before God. Take turns reading Ephesians chapter 3 verses 14 to 21 out loud over each other as a prayer. Pray for clean and unclogged pipes.
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Good to have your company, 13 away from one news update at the top of the hour at Sanctuary. Elevation worship there with Chandler, Alleluia. More music in a moment with Corrie Ashby, The Father's House. A daily devotional word for you today, which we aired just about 20 minutes ago, it's available for anyone and everyone. And it's such a word of encouragement, isn't it? And I'm sure you've had the experience of, you've heard word for you today, or you've read the booklet and you thought, oh, I just needed to hear that today. 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We also have a toll-free number if you want to chat to someone, make a donation that way, 0508 000 717.

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1: In this update, China's next in the firing line as Typhoon Barvi makes landfall. Nearly 2 million people have been evacuated from areas in the path of the storm in southeastern parts of the country. It's already torn through Japan's southern islands and Taiwan, as well as the Philippines, where landslides have killed at least 17 people. The BBC's Carl Nasman says it began as a super typhoon.
2: Though it's since weakened to Category 1, experts are warning heavy rains could cause widespread damage there in China.
1: US forces in the Middle East say they have launched a fresh wave of strikes against Iran. It accuses Iran of blatantly attacking a Cyprus-flagged container ship transiting the Strait of Hormuz. Iranian state media says the Revolutionary Guard Corps has closed the strait until further notice and argues it fired warning shots at a ship using an unapproved route. Sky News' Peter Jennings says the memorandum of understanding signed by the US and Iran last month was unlikely to ever be successful. That's news.
3: Sanctuary Sport.
1: In sport, England is through to Football World Cup semi-finals after a thrilling 2-1 extra time win over Norway in Miami. Scores were locked at 1-1 after regulation time before Jude Bellingham netted his second 3 minutes into the extra period. England will now meet the winner of Argentina's matchup against Switzerland, just getting underway in Kansas City. An enforcer mentality for the Warriors women in their second NRLW match of the season. Following a bruising 32-10 win over the Bulldogs to open their campaign, the Warriors face the Raiders in Canberra this afternoon. Coach Ron Griffiths says they're focused on upfront physicality and leaving a mark on every opponent. Kickoffs at 2 p.m. That's sport. I'm Sandy Hodge.
0: From the Word.
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2: 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And I thought, I'll get a curry. So I rang up the local Indian restaurant. I said, do you guys deliver? And they went, no, we just do chicken, fish and lamb.
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Worshipping God, Sunday afternoon, the Worship Initiative, Abide and the Afters. You never gave up on me. 10 minutes after one, Kathy with you. Got Rend Collective coming up this hour. Immeasurably More, Wake Me Up Again with Tim Timmons. And a great one from We the Kingdom, Listen Up for God So Loved. This is Rebecca St. James, Your Love Broke Through. Like

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1: 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And while you're there, you can pray for others. 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

Trend Collective for Measurably More. 22 past one. Good afternoon. It's Sanctuary. Week one of the school holidays. Pretty well over. How's it been going if you're doing school holiday things? It can be a bit of a juggle if parents are working, isn't it, and organising school holiday programs or babysitting, or there's a lot of juggling can go on. I know in my extended family, there's just been a change of routine for a lot of them, actually. And with the wet weather last week, hut building in the lounge, you know, chairs and lounge suites pulled together and blankets draped over and sheets and all that sort of thing. And then in another family, one of the siblings or one of the children got a face painting kit. So he was practicing on these siblings doing all sorts of amazing face painting. But if you've been connected with school holidays, I hope it's going well and perhaps a bit of a recharge happening with different routines. This is Tim Timmins, Wake Me Up Again.

0: a verse for when things are great. Isaiah chapter 49, verse 13. Sing for joy, O heavens, and exult, O earth. Break forth, O mountains, into singing. For the Lord has comforted his people and will have compassion on his afflicted. When you're experiencing one of your happiest moments, the Bible tells us to praise God. Sing praises to him, shout his name, show him that you love him and are thankful for him.
1: It's your sanctuary, yoursanctuary.nz.

25 to 2, Sanctuary, we the kingdom God so loved. Next up, Big Daddy Weave with Redeemed and Consumed by Fire with Hill to Die On. I've been busy getting a room ready over the weekend. I've got some visitors coming next week and so have been... the room that they will be sleeping in tends to be a bit of a dumping room sometimes, you know, if I've got something and I'm not quite sure where to put it, I'll just put it in that room and think about it later. Stuff builds up. So I've had to deal with it now, but looking forward to some visitors. This is Big Daddy Weave. See?

This week on A Very Tall Man, the podcast. If in the heat of the moment you're told to call somebody who gives a toss, who would you call? Would you even have somebody to call? Well, perhaps your dog is your best friend, or maybe your best friend isn't your best friend anymore after that argument. And the biggie, you've got 2,547 Facebook friends, and you're not even sure if any of them are really friends. This week on A Very Tall Man, my guest, perhaps a friend, Sheridan Voysey, to chat about friends. The reality, not the TV program. Listen to it wherever you get your podcasts.

Smooth sounds. Forrest Frank there. Very cool version of Amazing Grace. Quarter to two. How's Sunday afternoon going? What are you up to today? Anything special? Good to be with you, Kathy. News update at 2 o'clock. Some music now from Phil Wickham. Psalm 8, Ale, gonna hear two from Tree. Dear God.

0: ask you a question. Where do you find your comfort when you are tired, when you are troubled, when you are conflicted within? Maybe somebody said stuff to you and you go back to your addiction. Perhaps you go back to your place of comfort, that person. 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Where you find your comfort actually reveals who you trust and what you trust. Sometimes we can preach and sing and say that, God, I trust you. But when you go through trouble, where do you find your comfort? It's very important to know who your source is so that you can experience the fulfillment that God has for you. Because if God is your source, you will come out the other end with victory and success. Can I ask you this question? Where do you find your comfort when you are tired and when you are troubled? I want to help you grow in your faith. 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
1: In this update, a 28-year-old man's been arrested in the UK on suspicion of the murder of former Conservative MP Anne Widdecombe. The 78-year-old Reform UK spokesperson was found dead at her home in Devon this week. A 26-year-old man was initially arrested but has now been released. The BBC's Carl Nasman says local police have confirmed a 28-year-old British man's now been taken into custody more than 400 kilometres away in South Yorkshire.
2: It added that counter-terrorism policing northeast supported the investigation, but that there is no information at this point to suggest that this is a terrorism-related incident.
1: US forces in the Middle East say they have launched a fresh wave of strikes against Iran. It accuses Iran of blatantly attacking a Cyprus-flagged container ship transiting the Strait of Hormuz. Iranian state media says a Revolutionary Guard Corps has closed the strait until further notice and argues it fired warning shots at a ship using an unapproved route. That's news.
0: Sanctuary Sport.
1: In sport, to Kansas City.
3: Messi's corner, what a header that is! Alexis McAllister, with precision!
1: Argentina have struck first against Switzerland in the 10th minute of their Football World Cup quarter-final on TVNZ+. Meanwhile, Jude Bellingham is England's hero after bagging a second consecutive World Cup brace to beat Norway 2-1 in the quarter-finals in Miami. The winner came 3 minutes into extra time after scores were locked at 1-1 at the end of regulation. Bellingham's outlined what it took to win.
4: Character, perseverance, even when things weren't working, we found a way to win the game again, whether it's in 90, 120, we'll get everything we've got.
1: That's sport. I'm Sandy Hodge.
0: From the Word.
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11 after 2, it's Sanctuary, New Zealand's worship station. Cathy with you on your Sunday afternoon, and hope it's a good one and the weekend going well. That was Elevation Worship with Worthy and Micah Tyler, Even Then. Going to hear from Influence Music, Jonathan Traylor, later in the hour. Jesus, Revelation Song with Carrie Job. From the Inside Out, coming up with Phillips, Craig and Dean. This is the Parachute Band, Touch Me, Lord.

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Doesn't it make you feel loved by God, that one? So will I, United Sanctuary, New Zealand's worship station, heard too from Hayley Jones. Thankful for your company this afternoon, worshipping God together. Next up, Influence Music, Jonathan Traylor with Jesus. 25 minutes past two. And we know how much you love your sanctuary, and we don't want you to miss out on the great worship music when on the 1st of August Sanctuary is coming off the AM network. And if you haven't already done so, we're inviting you to give digital listening a go. 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

0: on holiday, we climbed the 253 steps to the base of the Cape Palliser Lighthouse in the Lower North Island. It was blowing a gale, but the view across to the South Island was spectacular. The lighthouse is a beacon. It shines into the dark night to guide and point ships in the right direction. It warns them if they're going off course or into shallow water. How? By purely shining its light into the darkness. Jesus said in Matthew 5 verse 16 that we are the light of the world and we're to let our light shine before others. As followers of Jesus, we can shed light and hope into the lives of those who may be going through dark times. Ask Jesus to let your light shine today, that your actions and words and kindness may point others to Him. As the song goes, this little light of mine, I'm gonna let it shine. Mahara ki tō tātou atua e tēnei rā. Remember God today. I'm Alison Shaw.
1: 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There's

Revelation Song with Carrie Jobe, 22 to 3. How's the afternoon going at Sanctuary, New Zealand's worship station, this Amatariki weekend? Hope you've had a good long weekend. Interesting, there's a piece of scripture in the book of Amos. Amos chapter 5, verse 8 is kind of got a really beautiful connection to Matariki because it speaks directly about the author of creation, the creator of the stars. And this is what it says. It is the Lord who created the stars, the Pleiades and Orion. He turns darkness into morning and day into night. He draws up the water of the sea and pours it out as rain on the earth. The Lord is his name. And the Pleiades mentioned here is the same star cluster known in Māori as Matariki. And actually it's one of the few places in the Bible where a specific star cluster is named. And, you know, it's a beautiful piece of scripture. And I'm just reflecting on the night sky and the stars. They've always helped people mark seasons and navigate journeys. I'm thinking of the men from the east guided by the star towards Bethlehem as well. Helping people mark seasons, navigate journeys and wonder at the vastness of our amazing creation. But the scripture in Amos reminds us too, and I think invites us not to just stop at admiring the stars, but we're invited to look to God himself. And Matariki, a time to remember and to reflect and look ahead with hope. And, you know, the God who sets the stars in place is also God who turns darkness into morning. And even when perhaps life might be feeling like night, he's able to bring a new dawn. And the stars quietly point us to the one whose faithfulness shines even brighter.

You're listening to Sanctuary. We're a Christian radio station. Maybe today you're listening and you're not sure where you stand. Maybe you're on the fence, weighing it up. We believe that God isn't looking for perfection or a finished product. He's looking for a heart that's open to the possibility of Him. If you're feeling like the door is closed or you need to have it all figured out, here's a simple truth from Romans. If you confess with your mouth that Jesus is Lord and believe in your heart that God raised Him from the dead, you will be saved. If you're ready to step off that fence and see what happens, pray this. Jesus, I don't have all the answers, but I'm reaching out. I believe you are who you say you are. Come into my life, forgive my past, and show me how to follow you. Amen. No matter where you are on that journey, we're glad you're here.

This is The Move, Brendan Lake. It is Sanctuary, New Zealand's worship station. Actually, that one 6 years ago won the Grammy Award for the Best Gospel Song Performance. Also was the Song of the Year at the Stellar Awards. Very cool. Sanctuary, it's 7 away from 3 o'clock. Josiah Queen next with Cloud and Fire. New sport weather update at the top of the hour. Good to be with you. This

peppered with soapy water and armed with all the right cleaning equipment, I set out to attack those aggravating spots on my lounge window. They'd been bugging me for weeks. After quite some time of vigorously cleaning both sides of the window, I stepped back to admire my work. Not a single dirt mark remained. I put my gear away satisfied. It was a job well done, and I felt rather pleased with myself. That is until some hours later when the early evening sun shone through the glass, revealing dirt spots I never knew existed. As a prophet, Isaiah considered himself to be holy and righteous. That is until he visited heaven. There in the brilliance of God's glory, he saw himself as he really was, a man of unclean lips. If that was Isaiah's response, what would ours have been? I'm June Dooney, and you can contact me on junedooney.com.

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2: In this update, a defence analyst is expecting an even longer drawn-out Iran war following recent attacks. The US says it has launched a fresh wave of strikes on Iran, accusing it of blatantly attacking a Cyprus flag container ship. The Revolutionary Guard Corps has closed the strait until further notice and says it fired warning shots at a ship using an unapproved route. Sky News' Peter Jennings says that President Donald Trump is stuck with limited options.
3: I think it's just going to be low-level conflict for an extended period until maybe we get beyond the midterms, and then perhaps we're back into, you know, more serious levels of military conflict.
2: At least 12 people have died in a wildfire in southern Spain, and others are still missing as firefighters battle to bring one of the country's deadliest blazes on record under control. The fire has been burning for 2 days in the Andalusia region, where one evacuee describes having to drive through flames to get to safety. That's news.
0: Sanctuary Sport.
2: In sports, the West Indies have trounced the Black Caps by 7 wickets in their opening one day in Providence. The host chased New Zealand's 267 with 7 balls to spare, highlighted by 95 from the bat of Casey Carty and 87 not out from Shea Hope. All Blacks defence coach Tana Umanga is lauding Will Jordan after overtaking the side's test try scoring record. Jordan bagged a hat-trick in the win over Italy in the capital to reach 50 test tries. He went past Umanga's former teammate Doug Howlett in doing so, and Umanga admits he never thought he'd see the day.
4: Oh, I didn't think that record would be broken, and it's a testament that it's been going for so long. But I've been with Will... been around him for 2 weeks. He works so hard.
2: That's sport. I'm Sandy Hodge.
0: From the Word.
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Evans Mutambira, Amplified Praise with Holy Spirit, and kicking off the 3 o'clock hour here on Sanctuary on your Matariki weekend. We are messengers and magnify. How's the day going? Got Souvenirs Worship coming up. Emmanuel, God with us. Going to hear from Cody Carnes, Christ Be Magnified. And listen up for Elevation Worship, Jesus Be the Name, coming up before four. This is Shane and Shane. All hail the power of Jesus' name.

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Forevermore, Equippers Revolution at 22 past three. It's a sanctuary, New Zealand's worship station. Souvenirs Worship, Emmanuel, God with us. Going to hear too from Crowder in the house. I woke up this morning and for a second I couldn't remember what day it was. I had to think very hard. I don't know whether it's a sort of long weekend or school holidays or winter, but do you ever have sort of mornings like that? You wake up and you have to think through which day it is. Fortunately, in time I realised it was Sunday and then toddled off to church.

0: This is Susie Holt with Chocolate and God. From Matthew 6, it says, "Therefore, do not be anxious about tomorrow, for tomorrow will be anxious for itself. Sufficient for the day is its own trouble." Take one day at a time. We hear that, but we seldom really seem to apply it. When you look at your job, your marriage, your finances, your children, or maybe a sinful habit you are fighting, do you take it one day at a time, or do you try to fix things and times that haven't come yet? Think about the Israelites for a minute. When they finally did go into the land of promise, God didn't tell them about every battle they would face. They took one city at a time. I would encourage you to take whatever you are facing one day at a time. Start today and do what you can do today. Ask Him to give you the strength and wisdom to do today what you can and allow Him to show you His plan for whatever comes tomorrow. Ladies, let me really encourage you to be in the Word every day and join my friend Janet Scott for a daily devotional. 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

Christ be magnified, Cody Carnes at Sanctuary, 25 minutes to 4. We've got what we're calling a digital week coming up here on Sanctuary because at the end of the month, or 1st of August, Sanctuary is coming off the AM network, and we're inviting you, if you haven't already done so, to give digital a go. So coming up this week, we are having a digital listening week, and whether you're trying Sanctuary on a smart speaker or through the website, yoursanctuary.nz, the Rema Media app, do check that one out, or TuneIn or iHeartRadio. We're inviting you to try Sanctuary on digital. And also, very, very cool, we've got Sanctuary Bluetooth speakers that we're giving away for free, except the only proviso is that we ask you to cover the shipping costs for that. But the actual speaker is free. And if you'd like to get a Sanctuary Bluetooth speaker, head along to www.sanctuaryspeaker.co.nz. That's all together, sanctuaryspeaker.co.nz. And also a reminder too that you can listen to Sanctuary on your TV through Channel Freeview, Channel 56.

Sanctuary is on the road. That's right, Kathy from Evening Devotion and Lizzie from Afternoon Praise are heading out with our tech team to help you connect with Sanctuary on digital. With Sanctuary going off AM on the 1st of August, we're hosting a series of how-to workshops across the country, so you never need to miss a minute of Sanctuary's great worship music. Kathy will be heading across the South Island from Monday the 22nd of June, with a Lizzie taking on the North Island leg from Monday the 29th of June. And don't worry, Auckland, the Sanctuary team, including Lee and Nerida, will be joining you for a series of workshops from Monday the 6th of July. Want to head along? No worries. Check yoursanctuary.nz for details.

Pretty special song, that one. Rend Collective, Hallelujah. Anyway, it's about finding joy and choosing hope in tough times. It was actually written by, it was kind of born out of lead singer Chris Llewellyn's personal experience after his son was diagnosed with autism, and he realised lots of worship songs are quite focused on immediate victory and triumph, and the gap there was with honest songs that walk through heavy, prolonged hardship. And it was out of that experience that he wrote this song, Hallelujah, Anyway. You're with Sanctuary, New Zealand's worship station, for 10 away from 4 o'clock. News update at the top of the hour. More worship music now with Elevation Worship, Jesus Be the Name.

0: my little boy was nicknamed the Hurricane when he was a preschooler. One memory I have of him at this stage that's forever burned in my heart is of him heading outside to play one day when he leaned back in from the doorway and earnestly asked, "What time do you want me home, Mum?" I giggled out loud at this because, well, here's the thing. One, he was three and not allowed to venture past the spot he knew was his boundary. Two, he couldn't tell the time yet. And three, his days of playing outside of my sight were years away. At that time in his life, our little Hurricane had to be content to stay close. But as he's gotten older, I've had to learn to trust him and to extend those boundaries. Learning to trust your children is a journey, but more importantly, I've had to learn to trust our Heavenly Father with my children. Trust that He will keep them safe, and seeing as He is the one who knows the number of hairs on their heads, I reckon He's the best person for the job. For more, go to fionacaris.com.
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2: In this update, US forces in the Middle East say they have launched a fresh wave of strikes against Iran. It accuses Iran of blatantly attacking a Cyprus flag container ship transiting the Strait of Hormuz. Iranian state media says the Revolutionary Guard Corps has closed the strait until further notice and argues it fired warning shots at a ship using an unapproved route. Sky News Peter Jennings says the memorandum of understanding signed by the US and Iran last month was unlikely to ever be successful.
3: I think what we're going to see for months ahead is military strikes in and around the Strait of Hormuz, high-level rhetoric from both sides, but peace not breaking out.
2: Fears bird flu on our shores could unravel years of conservation work. The highly contagious H5N1 strains killed millions of birds globally, with 13 confirmed cases now in Australia. No cases have been detected here yet, but the Department of Conservation is starting to vaccinate birds such as the kakapo, takahi and kakariki through captive breeding. That's news.
1: Sanctuary Sport.
2: In sport, the Black Caps have suffered a 7-wicket loss at the hands of the West Indies in their opening one-dayer in Providence. New Zealand posted 267 first up, with Darryl Mitchell scoring 65 and Will Young 49. The West Indies chased the total with 7 balls to spare. Casey Carty hit 95 and Shea Hope an unbeaten 87. The Warriors women have been crushed 42-16 by the Canberra Raiders in their second NRLW contest of the year. Ocean Tierney scored a second half double on debut for the Warriors. That's sport. I'm Sandy Hodge.
0: From the Word.
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Powerful melodies and superb lyrics that lift our faith. Hymns. Some are modern classics. 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Hymns for Today. 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Every Sunday morning at 6. 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Hymns for Today. 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

rest on us. Our Lime Bear and Aaron Chu starting the 4 o'clock hour here on Sanctuary Ever Be. 4:10 Sunday afternoon. Good afternoon. Third day next with Love Song. Also looking forward to before 5, hearing from CC Winans, worthy of it all, Oscar Ironside, New Zealand music with hope for a living in Torren Wells. Breathe on it.

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Sanctuary stays on the air, sharing the love of Jesus throughout New Zealand through the support of its listeners. Some people

Amy McDonald with Desperate. Incredibly talented woman. She's had a really, really tough life. Grew up in a broken home, had some horrible experiences. And when at the age of 21 she hit rock bottom, she had a profound spiritual experience and had a real revelation of God's love for her. And she basically surrendered herself to God, handed it all over to God. That song, Desperate, came out last year, and she's done very well with it. It hit number one on the adult contemporary or Christian adult contemporary charts. So she's done really well with her music. You're with Sanctuary, New Zealand's worship station. Good to have your company on this Sunday afternoon, 22 after 4. This is Cece Winans, Worthy of It All. Going to hear two from Young and Free. Let Go.

0: A verse for when you're feeling angry. James chapter 1, verses 19 to 20. My dear brothers and sisters, take note of this. Everyone should be quick to listen, slow to speak, and slow to become angry, because human anger does not produce the righteousness that God desires. James chapter 1, verses 19 to 20. Do unto others as God has done to you. That means we shouldn't be mad at people, but instead show them love and compassion like God has shown to us.
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Enjoying a bit of Matt Maher there, alive and breathing. On the note of breath and breathing, Tauren Wells next with Breathe On It. It's 13 away from 5. Good to have your company, Kathy, with you. It is a Sanctuary News Update at the top of the hour.

0: Hebrews 4 verse 12 says that the Word of God is living and active. It can turn your impossibility into possibility. God's Word is very sharp, and that's why it's so powerful, so supreme and omnipotent, because God's Word, when it is sent out of His mouth, accomplishes what it is being sent out to do. That's why we encourage people to consume the Word, meditate on the Word, ponder on the Word, because it is a living and active Word. It has the answer to every problem in your life right now, and you're going to find it in His Word, in the Scriptures. 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
1: In this update, a geopolitical expert believes we need broader trade knowledge as we advance partnerships. Indian Prime Minister Narendra Modi and counterpart Chris Luxon have agreed to a strategic partnership and doubling two-way trade by 2030. Canterbury University Professor Anne-Marie Brady says as we form more partnerships, our trade focus should shift away from just China. There are currently 13 confirmed cases of the contagious H5N1 bird flu strain in Australia, meaning the virus is now on every continent. The Department of Conservation is now vaccinating five native breeds in captive breeding, the Kakapo, Takahi, Tuturuatu, Kaki and Kakariki. A flare-up in hostilities between the United States and Iran is rippling across the wider Middle East. Sirens are ringing out in Bahrain and the United Arab Emirates. A 19-year-old won the $50,000 first prize at the Kiritikanua Song Quest last night. Auckland countertenor Samuel Mateele has been hailed as one of New Zealand's most promising young singers. That's news.
0: Sanctuary Sport.
1: In sport, two extra time goals have seen Argentina oust Switzerland 3-1 and book a Football World Cup semi-final with England. Leo Messi's side finished regulation time 1-1 with the Swiss before Julian Alvarez and Lautaro Martinez struck in the extra period. Switzerland were down a man from the 72nd minute after Brielle Embolo was red-carded following his second yellow. The West Indies have beaten the Black Caps by 7 wickets in their opening one-day cricket game in Providence. The Windies chased down New Zealand's 267 with 7 balls to spare, highlighted by 95 from the bat of Casey Carty and 87 not out from Shea Hope. The Warriors women have been beaten 42-16 by the Canberra Raiders in their second NRLW game. That's sport. I'm Joe Gilfillan.
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What a beautiful name. Award-winning music here on Sanctuary. That was Hillsong Worship, Brooke Lidgetwood, and at the top of the hour, Matt Redman here for you. Well, your Sanctuary is here for you. Hope you're enjoying the worship music. We got Phil Wickham, Pat Barrett coming up. Praise the Lord forever. Later on, Brooke Lidgetwood and Victory with the Water. Music too from Chris Tomlin before six. How good it is. This is Jeremy Camp, Overcome.

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1: 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And while you're there, you can pray for others. 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

Christmas Sanctuary, New Zealand's worship station, 24 after 5. That was Josh Baldwin with Evidence, Phil Wickham, Pat Barrett next, Praise the Lord Forever. That was really cool to hear from Janie in the United States. Well, she's New Zealander, but in the United States at the moment, and got in touch during the week. Janie, that's so awesome. You're

saying you're presently in the States. Thrilled to find out you can access Sanctuary through your Google device. You took a punt, asked Google, and on it came, live and in real time. Because of the time differences, it's Gary that you tend to hear. And a shout out to all the other hosts as well. And you're really happy to know that there's going to be lots of platforms in which you can access Sanctuary once you're back in New Zealand. Yes, and of course, we're coming off the AM network, but lots of digital platforms you'll be able to listen to Sanctuary on. But Janie, that's so cool to hear from you and, you know, taking the time and trouble to let us know that you're listening from the United States. 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

0: Maybe today you're feeling a bit spent. So many demands, so many voices, and so little time. Let me remind you of some of the words David wrote in Psalm 23. The Lord is my shepherd. He lets me rest in green meadows and leads me beside peaceful streams. He renews my strength and fills my cup to overflowing. You have a shepherd who cares deeply for you and your well-being. The imagery of resting in green meadows and being beside peaceful streams speaks of moments that fill our cup, calm the voices, and replenish us. So in the midst of the demands and the voices today, pause, close your eyes, take some deep breaths, and have a conversation with your good shepherd. I'm telling you, his goodness and mercy will follow you all the days of your life. Mahara ki tō tātou atua e tēnei rā. Remember God today. I'm Alison Shaw.
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bit of a classic, really, from Leland Waymaker. Came out 7 years ago, came out in 2019 on their album Better World. And it's very cool thinking about God as the way maker, miracle worker, promise keeper, and a light in the darkness. And thinking about this weekend, Matariki, about light and the light of God's love for us all. Got music from Magnify now coming up. Unfailing Love, Brooke Ligidwood and Victory with the Water. Good to have your company here on Sanctuary Sunday afternoon. Well, really evening now, isn't it, at 22 to 6.

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called out music. Thank you, Lord. It's very cool, isn't it? And on that note, thank you for your company this afternoon. Sunday afternoon, well and truly over, 10 minutes to 6. Rosemary Jane along after 6 to keep you company. And thank you for yours. It's been good to be with you. I look forward to joining you tomorrow night, evening devotion from 7 o'clock here on Sanctuary. Tonight's thought I'll leave with you. I mentioned this one during the week from Elizabeth Elliot, who said, "Cruelty and wrong are not the greatest forces in the world. There is nothing eternal in them. Only love is eternal."

0: Have you ever stood in front of a locked door frustrated? You've misplaced your house key and can't find it. Door keys have a dual purpose. A locked door can prevent intruders while at the same time protects the people inside. In Matthew chapter 16, Jesus promised to give keys to us as his church, keys that enable us to lock Satan out of our lives and at the same time unlock the treasures of heaven. Treasures we not only experience personally, but can also release into the lives of others. Peace, healing, protection, revelation, and the fullness of life. Have you been using these keys lately, or do they remain hidden and unused? Today, stop. Ask God how he wants you to use the keys he's given you, then step out in faith and obedience. I'm June Dooney, and you can contact me on junedooney.com.
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1: This is Sanctuary News.
2: In this update, Auckland's mayor says the City Rail Link's been too expensive and taken too long. Final touches have been underway on the $5.5 billion project this weekend, including a full-scale dress rehearsal. Wayne Brown says it's a good idea, but we didn't need to spend so much. Elevating relations with India could help our overall trade strategy. Prime Minister Chris Luxon's agreed to a strategic partnership with India's Narendra Modi during his fleeting visit to Auckland. Canterbury University political science professor Anne-Marie Brady says broadening our trading partners is a smart move. And University of Canterbury research suggests peak summer temperatures could climb several degrees by the end of the century. Summer electricity use could overtake winter demand during a heat wave as heat pumps try to cool homes. The poll of polls suggests the likelihood of the current national-led coalition returning to power after the election has dipped slightly. The coalition has a 70% chance of being re-elected. That's news.
0: Sanctuary Sport.
2: In sport, Argentina and England will face off in a Football World Cup semi-final on Thursday morning. Argentina ousted Switzerland 3-1 in extra time in the quarterfinals after scores were locked at 1-1 at the end of regulation play. England beat Norway 2-1 in extra time. England manager Thomas Tuchel slammed his side's sloppy performance but objected when he was asked if it's a mentality issue.
3: This is pure mentality. How can you ask about mentality now?
4: No, I mean when the players had the problem, was that the mentality. What was it?
3: There's no mentality problem. This is pure mentality. You can bottle it up and sell it.
4: Absolutely.
3: This is, yeah, so why is the problem for mentality?
2: Alexander Zverev stands on the precipice of back-to-back major titles as he plays Jannik Sinner in tonight's men's Wimbledon tennis final. That's sport. I'm Joe Gilfillan.
1: From the Word.
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And that is the title of the track too, Hill to Die On. Great tune with that, Consumed by Fire and Sanctus Real starting us off. My God is still the same. Sunday evening, it is great to be at your place. I'm Rosemary Chain. Welcome. If you've just tuned in, I hope you're enjoying your long weekend. And there's been quite a lot happening with rugby and international visitors and all sorts of things happening around New Zealand, to say nothing of Matariki and all of the events happening around the country. Maybe you headed off to that one. Maybe you've been debating in your household about what it's all about and how you want to respond to that and making it your own in maybe a fresh way. I'm sure there's been a lot of different things happening around the country, but certainly some of the lighting displays and the getting together and people sharing food together and the unity that I've sensed around the place has been lovely to see in New Zealand. And we want more of that unity, don't we, as a country? Well, coming up, we've got music from Lauren Daigle, Wren Collective and Casting Crowns for you. Also later tonight, just after 7, our daily devotional from Joyce Meagher. And we're not far away from your word for today, the daily devotional. We'll check out details of that soon. Well, let's get back to the music now with the City Harmonic. Their song, Let There Be Light.

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Boost. That was Lauren Daigle, and from Maverick City Music in the Upper Room, I Thank God, featuring Dante Bell there, along with Marianne, Joshua, George, and Aaron Moses. It's a lot of people to fit in one room. And the City Harmonic, Let There Be Light. Well, let's take a look at what's coming up in our word for today. Your word for today, daily devotional. The word for you today, I'll get there eventually, flowing pipes. Now, we're not talking about leaks. Philippians 3:20 is our scripture for this one. We are pipes. Just roll with it. It's a type of analogy. Pipes for God's love, grace, power, and presence to flow through us to the world around us. We'll learn more about that soon in the Word for Today. But now, Ring Collective, Evergreen.

0: God of all my days, and there will be eternal days with him to look forward to as well. I love that thought. Casting Crowns and Ren Collective, Evergreen. Imagine spending your days where God is present in the life around you. You can actually see him now. You can hear him. You can be even more aware of his presence, because that's what I guess it's going to be like in eternity. You know, the still small voice of God is so powerful and so needed, and we're often desperate to hear that still small voice, aren't we? But oh, to actually have him standing in front of you, to be able to see him, to be able to sense his presence, to be able to see and speak with Jesus. I mean, that is just going to be a whole new world, isn't it? And one day it'll happen. I just want it to be later today, maybe tomorrow at least. Let's check out the word for you today now, the daily devotional. Earlier I mentioned the title of this one, Flowing Pipes. It's based on Ephesians 3:20, allowing God to flow through you.
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2: We are pipes. Yes, let's go with the analogy. Pipes for God's love, grace, power and presence to flow through us to the world around us. But pipes get blocked. The stuff in our life, big and little, can suffocate our capacity to let God pour his amazing goodness through us. Our mind may actually go straight to bad behavior here and the big sins. But it's not quite as simple as that. Actually, stuff like stress, fear, unwillingness for whatever reason, add that to the gunk that fills us up, and as a consequence, it tightens the diameter of our tube even more. It's like God is saying, I have all of this that I want to pour into you. And we shrug in response. Yeah, but I have all this stuff and I just don't have the space. Life clogs us up. But it's just so worthwhile for us to figure out how to stop life stuff limiting what we can offer our Father. Ephesians chapter 3 verses 14 to 21 is about figuring that out. It's actually the best guide prayer ever. It's about asking for more space in our heart, our life, our pipe, to let God absolutely flood us and then the world around us with himself. So what now? Grab a Christian friend and take time to kneel before God. Take turns reading Ephesians chapter 3 verses 14 to 21 out loud over each other as a prayer. Pray for clean and unclogged pipes.
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Sanctuary, New Zealand's worship station. Why would you listen any other way?

Thankful. Love that song from Hayley Jones. Listening to that yesterday afternoon, jotted it down. Really want to add that one to the collection, along with Lydia Laird and the Hallelujah Even Here song. It is good to be with you as we head on through the evening. Just time for a quick reminder about the People's Choice Awards. They're back for 2026, and Sanctuary wants to celebrate excellence in Christian music with you. Who do you want to honour as your favourite New Zealand artist? Well, there are two categories this year. You can vote for the Artist of the Year and also the Emerging Artist of the Year. For voting, check out yoursanctuary.nz. 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

0: This is Susie Holt with Chocolate and God. From Exodus 32, when the people saw that Moses delayed to come down from the mountain, the people said to Aaron, "Come, make us gods. Who shall go before us? As for this Moses, we do not know what has become of him." God was working on their behalf and he had an amazing plan, but the people of Israel were tired of waiting for him, so they decided to make their own gods. Have you been waiting a long time for God's answer? Are you about at your wit's end thinking he has forgotten you? Trust me, he has just been working out the details and his plan is better than anything you can conjure up on your own. Don't turn away from what God has for you just because you can't see him working and because he seems delayed. His plan is perfect and the details are important to him. Take this time to totally focus on him and know that he who has begun a good work in you will perform it until the day of Jesus Christ. Ladies, let me really encourage you to be in the Word every day and join my friend Janet Scott for a daily devotion. You'll find it at chocolateandgod.com.
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1: Matthew 11 verse 28. 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

No fear, not over my life. That was John Reddick. Welcome along to your sanctuary if you've just tuned in tonight. I'm Rosemary Jane. Great music continues. We've got that sorted with Tasha Layton, The Sound of Heaven, a bit of Lincoln Brewster later, Everlasting God, and God Behind Bars Music, and Ryan Ellis, Set Me Free. But let's get back to it with Kristen Getty now. This is The Power of the Cross.

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The Sound of Heaven featuring Tasha Layton and Chris McClarney there. Brag Worship earlier with Trip Lee and Naomi Ryan. That's New One Fortress. And Kristen Getty's song, The Power of the Cross. Well, coming up soon, we've got our daily devotional for you from Joyce Meyer leading us there. Thoughts on Faith brought to us by Kat shortly, and music from Behind Bars Music Now and Ryan Ellis. The song's called, very understandably, Set Me Free.

0: A verse for when things have gone wrong. It comes from the book of Proverbs, chapter 3, and verses 5 to 6. Trust in the Lord with all your heart, and lean not on your own understanding. In all your ways, submit to Him, and He will make your paths straight. Did things not go your way? Are you questioning how God could do this to you? God always has His best interests in mind for you, even if we don't understand it at the time.
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You Say I Am with Hillsong Worship and Brooke Legit with there. Lincoln Brewster earlier, the Everlasting God. As we turn to our daily devotional now from Joyce Meyer, this one is adapted from her book Closer to God Each Day. It's based on 1 Corinthians 15:41, entitled Secure Enough to Be Different. The sun is glorious in one way, the moon is glorious in another. And stars are glorious in their own distinctive way. For one star differs from and surpasses another by its beauty and brilliance. 1 Corinthians 15:41, written in the days when there weren't satellites up there as well. We are all different, like the sun, the moon and the stars. God has created us to be different from one another. And he has done it on purpose. Each of us meets a need. And we are all part of God's overall plan. When we try to be just like someone else, we lose ourselves and stray from who God created us to be. God designed us to fit into his plan, not to feel pressured to try to fit into someone else's plans. Not only is it okay to be different, but it's also how we are created to be. We are all born with different temptations, different temperaments, different physical features, different fingerprints, different gifts, strengths and abilities. Our goal should be to find out what we are individually supposed to be at our best and then succeed at being that. That is why Romans 12 teaches us to give ourselves to our gift. We're to find out what we are good at and then throw ourselves wholeheartedly into it. You can be free to love and accept yourself and others around you without feeling pressure to compare or to compete. Secure people who know God loves them and has a plan for them are not threatened by the abilities of others. They enjoy what other people can do, and they enjoy what they can do too. I hope those are uplifting words for you to be yourself, who God created you to be. And there's a prayer that goes with this from Joyce. God, help me embrace who you created me to be. Teach me to stop comparing myself to others and confidently walk in your purpose for my life. Thank you, Lord. Amen.

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We're a Christian radio station. We believe that no matter how loud the world gets, there is a peace that surpasses all understanding. We believe that you weren't meant to carry the weight of tomorrow on your shoulders today. If you're feeling overwhelmed, or perhaps just a little lost in the noise, take a moment and breathe. We want you to know you are seen, you are known, you are deeply loved. If your heart is heavy, let's take a moment together and pray. Lord, I give you my worries and my weariness. Replace my anxiety with your peace and my doubt with your strength. Guide my steps today and remind me that I am never walking alone. Amen. Hang on to that promise as you go about your day.

Gracious Lord, take my hand. Bart Miller there. Great to have you with me tonight on Your Sanctuary, your home of great worship music, Bethel Music, and Jen Johnson before that. No one like the Lord, the live version. 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

0: We used to live in a neighbourhood where a young boy would entertain us whenever he played his guitar outside. He was about 17, looked like a rock star in his skinny jeans, and would walk his pug dog. Sometimes he would sing to his dog, sometimes with a pretend microphone in hand, but always, come rain, hail or shine, he was outside playing his guitar and singing. The kid absolutely delighted in what he was doing. He didn't care one bit who may or may not have heard him, or who may see him. I have no idea if he had any talent, but I loved how he had absolutely no inhibitions. I pointed him out to one of my kids, not to poke fun of him, but as an example of how wonderful it is to do what you love to do and not to care what people think. Wouldn't it be great if we all did what we love to do and didn't care what people thought? And wouldn't it be great if we all did things for an audience of one, the one who really matters? For more, go to fionacaris.com.
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And what an amazing singer, Cece Winans. That's My King. I'm sure you were singing along to that one with great enthusiasm. It is just after 8. Welcome to Your Sanctuary tonight. I'm Rosemary Jane, your host through till midnight tonight. I hope you're enjoying the music as we continue the evening together with Equippers Worship, The Belonging Company coming up, The Joy, and Matt Redman soon. Also, we'll be checking out our verse of the day later. Let's get back to the music with a song from Catherine Scott now on Your Sanctuary, Hungry.

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Son of Suffering, the title of that track from Matt Redman, What Christ Did for Us. Catherine Scott there too. Hungry. Well, it is almost time to catch up with Joshua Singh for Thoughts on Faith, taking us there. This is The Belonging, joined by David Dennis for The Joy.

0: I love Jesus in Matthew 6, verse 25. He says, don't be anxious about your life. Don't be stressed. Don't be worried about situations that are going to take your energy, your mental capacity, your strength, your emotions. In moments of difficulty, trust God. And I know I've said this, that it's easier said to be done, but you must trust God. You must lay your heart before Him on a daily basis and tell Him that you don't have the capacity, that you don't have the strength to deal with things that you are faced with. God will always take you on a journey of getting more intimate, and this journey will require more of your surrender. Whatever we surrender to is what takes the driver's seat in our life. So I want to encourage you in this season. Don't be anxious about your life. Don't be stressed. Don't be worried, because God has your life in His hand. It's Joshua Singh, and you can find out more information about me on joshuasingh.com.
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is Glory in My Good, the live version from City All Right, Equippers Worship before that, Living in Freedom. As we turn to our verse of the day now, and this one is found in Philippians 1:6. He who began a good work in you will carry it on to completion until the day of Christ Jesus. Philippians 1 and verse 6. God finished his work of creating our world in just 6 days. The Lord continues to sustain it with his powerful word, Hebrews 1:3. He is still working on us, in us and through us. He will continue to work his will in us till we fully share his glory. Philippians 2, verses 12 to 13. And Christ comes to take us home, to be with him forever. 1 Thessalonians 4, and that's verse 4, 15 to chapter 4, verse 15 to 18, which is amazing words there too. Brothers and sisters, we do not want you to be uninformed about those who sleep in death, so that you do not grieve like the rest of mankind who have no hope. For we believe that Jesus died and rose again, and so we believe that God will bring with Jesus those who have fallen asleep in him. According to the Lord's word, we tell you that we who are still alive, who are left until the coming of the Lord, will certainly not precede those who have fallen asleep. For the Lord himself will come down from heaven with a loud command, with the voice of the archangel, and with the trumpet call of God. And the dead in Christ will rise first. After that, we who are still alive are then left, will be caught up together with them in the clouds to meet the Lord in the air. And so we will be with the Lord forever. Therefore, encourage one another with these words. 1 Thessalonians chapter 4. Well worth reading that one again too. 1 Thessalonians chapter 4, that was from verses 13 to 18. This great promise isn't just for us personally, but for us as part of Jesus' people, his church, his bodily presence in the earth. Our scripture, Philippians 1, 6, he who began a good work in you will carry it on to completion until the day of Christ Jesus.

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I heard the voice of Jesus say. That was Emu Music, Carolyn Arendt's earlier, They'll Know We Are Christians, and from We the Kingdom, Rescue Me. Great to have your company as we head on through the evening with music from Kiwi artist The Parachute Band still to come, and this one from Steph Schutler, Steady Love. And after 9 o'clock, I'll be bringing you a reading from Max Lucado, pastor and author, part of great music on your sanctuary.

0: you put a frog in hot water, it will jump right out. Put it in cold water, slowly increase the temperature, and the frog will remain in the water until it is boiled to death. We live in a society where the morals and beliefs we once thought absolute are steadily being eroded. The changing cultural temperature has been so slow, however, that like the frogs, many have accepted change without question. So what can we do? Take action before it's too late. Recognize the danger, embrace God's standards as revealed in the Bible, and be prepared to take a stand even when it's unpopular, misunderstood, and runs counter to what is culturally accepted in today's society. That way we can truly become lights shining in the darkness. I'm June Dooney, and you can contact me on junedooney.com.
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home. That was Chris Tomlin on Your Sanctuary tonight. It is just after nine. Welcome if you've just joined us. I'm Rosemary Jane. With you through till midnight this evening. Hope you're enjoying your long weekend and all the activities that are on across the country. It's probably good to just put your feet up and relax tonight with some more great music with Ring Collective, Elevation Worship and Oscar Ironside on the way. Later we'll be hearing a reading from pastor and author Max Lucado when it comes to prayer. But now returning to the music with a song from Delirious, What a Friend I Found.

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Boldly I Approach with Ring Collective there, Oscar Ironside. Hope for a Living, another great song, and Delirious, What a Friend I Found. Nice to have you with us. Coming up, we've got our reading from Max Licardo later, thoughts on prayer. And before that, thoughts on faith from Alison Shaw coming up after this song from Elevation Worship, When Wind Meets Fire.

Closed doors, we've all experienced them. 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Over the years, God has closed many doors for me, not only job opportunities, but purchasing of home

0: E tō tātou atua e tēnei rā. 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I'm Alison Shaw.
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0: The Lord Will Provide. That was Passion featuring Brandon Lake earlier too. Praise You Anywhere. Well, that leads us to our reading from Max Lucado now, pastor and author. It's all about prayer, taken from his book, Before Amen, The Power of a Simple Prayer. Tonight, pray about your problems.
1: This is Max Lucado. The moment you sense a problem, however large or small, take it to Christ. Max, if I take my problems to Jesus every time I have one, I'm going to be talking to Jesus all day long. Now you're getting the point. An unprayed-for problem is an embedded thorn. It festers and infects the finger, then the hand, then the entire arm. Best to go straight to the person who has the tweezers. We can only wonder, how many disasters would be averted if we'd first go to Jesus? Philippians 4:6 says, don't worry about anything. Instead, pray about everything. Tell God your needs, and don't forget to thank Him for His answers. Here's my challenge for you. Every day for 4 weeks, pray 4 minutes. Then, get ready to connect with God like never before. This is Max Lucado.
0: Max Lucado, the reading from his book, Before Amen, The Power of a Simple Prayer. As we return to the music, waiting here for you, this is the sound of the Katinas on Sanctuary.

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Praise to the Lord the Almighty, the voice of Christy Knuckles, along with Elevation Worship and Chandler Moore tonight, teaming up with Chris Brown. Hallelujah. That was the live version. And from the Katinas, Waiting Here for You. Well, coming up, thoughts on faith shortly, along with music from Building 429 as we head towards 10. Coming up after 10, amongst the music, I've got the devotional for you from Dr. David Jeremiah. But now, great song from We Are Messengers. It's all about faith, hope, and faith.

0: A verse for when you're feeling stressed. It comes from the book of Isaiah, chapter 41 and verse 10. So do not fear, for I am with you. Do not be dismayed, for I am your God. I will strengthen you and help you. I will uphold you with my righteous right hand. If you're feeling stressed, pray to God for strength, confidence, safety, and security. Trust in Him, for He will bring you rest.
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Hillsong Worship, Christ is Enough. And early from Matt Mayer, Because He Lives. Won't it just be amazing to be in His presence, praising the Lord, seeing Him there face to face one day. Good to be with you. I'm Rosemary Jane, taking you through your evening here on Sanctuary with more worship music from Tim Timmons, Gateway Worship, and Brooke Ledgerwood soon, who sung The Water, just moments away. Also later, we're going to check out our devotional from Dr. David Jeremiah. This one's based on Matthew 14:31, right about 10:30. God of Wonders, third day. And Caterman's Call now.

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Covered by the Blood, the live version from Gateway Worship, joined by Brian and Katie Tault for that one. Brooke Lidgetwood and Victory earlier, The Water. And from Third Day in Caterman's Call, God of Wonders. Coming up to our daily devotional shortly from Dr. David Jeremiah. This evening, this one's called Pulling Others Up. It's based on Matthew 14.

0: Worry. If I can guess one thing you'll definitely do today, worry is probably the most likely. We know we shouldn't do it, and we know it's no good for us, but we can't help it. Worrying is in our nature. So when worry overwhelms you, where can you turn? The answer is turn to God. How do we know this? Because it is written. Proverbs 3 verse 5 to 6. Trust in the Lord with all your heart and lean not on your own understanding. In all your ways acknowledge him and he will make your path straight. Luke 12 verse 25 to 26. Who of you, by worrying, can add a single hour to his life? Since you cannot do this very little thing, why worry about the rest? 1 Peter chapter 5 verse 7, cast all your anxiety on him because he cares for you. Psalm 34 verse 10, those who seek the Lord lack no good thing. Encouragement from the Bible on Sanctuary.
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2: Hey, I was stuck in

The Mighty Name of Jesus with Hope Dast, Forrest Frank and J.V. Cage before that. Never get used to this. Well, let's take a look at our devotional from Dr. David Jeremiah. Pulling Others Up is the title. It's based on Matthew 14:31. And immediately Jesus stretched out his hand and caught him. Logan Hayes was stuck in traffic in Interstate 95 when he noticed a vehicle sinking in a nearby pond. He leapt from his car and jumped into the water. A panicked woman was stuck in the front seat. Logan pulled her out and swam her 50 feet to shore. The woman was pregnant. And hours after the rescue, she gave birth to a healthy baby girl. One unselfish act saved two lives. It's important to keep our eyes open for drowning people. They may be drowning in debt, drowning in sorrow, drowning in sin. When Peter was sinking beneath the waves, Jesus reached down and pulled him up. Later, Peter stretched out his hand to a lame man, pulled him to his feet, and the man began walking and leaping and praising God. Acts 3:7-8. The same Jesus who knew how to pull Peter from the overwhelming waves can empower us to pull people from their bad places in life. As we attempt to live our lives as Christ did, we have the responsibility of looking out for the interests of others. Ask him to show you ways to pull others up around you. The Bible teaches that we have a Christian duty to help our neighbours in their time of need. We are called by God to bring the water of life for both soul and body. Words from Billy Graham. That was our devotional from Dr. David Jeremiah, the host of the program, Turning Point. Tonight based on Matthew 14:31, and immediately Jesus stretched out his hand and caught him. And we have those times in our lives when we need that help too, don't we? And when we can offer that help to someone else.

You're listening to Sanctuary. We're a Christian radio station. Maybe today you're listening and you're not sure where you stand. Maybe you're on the fence weighing it up. We believe that God isn't looking for perfection or a finished product. He's looking for a heart that's open to the possibility of Him. If you're feeling like the door is closed or you need to have it all figured out, here's a simple truth from Romans. If you confess with your mouth that Jesus is Lord and believe in your heart that God raised Him from the dead, you will be saved. If you're ready to step off that fence and see what happens, pray this. Jesus, I don't have all the answers, but I'm reaching out. I believe you are who you say you are. Come into my life, forgive my past, and show me how to follow you. Amen. No matter where you are on that journey, we're glad you're here.

So Sweet to Trust in Jesus with Jaden Larvick there. Consumed by Fire, A Hell to Die On, and from Phillips, Craig and Dean, Great I Am. Sanctuary taking you through your evening. Nice to have your company as we head a little closer towards 11 with Thoughts on Faith, Chocolate and God coming up after this one from Project of Love. It's called Jeremiah 29. I know the plans.

0: What kind of success are you looking for today? This is Susie Holt with Chocolate and God. Joshua 1 says, "This book of the law shall not depart out of thy mouth, but thou shalt meditate therein day and night, that thou may observe to do according to all that is written therein. For then thou shalt make thy way prosperous, and then thou shalt have good success." Everyone seems to have different answers for success these days. This verse is cut and dry and very simple. Spend time in God's word and do what it says, and then you will have a prosperous and successful life. Now, what do you call prosperous and successful? There are so many definitions for both of those words, but when you figure out the will of God for your life, whether it is being a stay-at-home mom or having a career, and God blesses that, you will know there is no more success on earth than to know you are in the perfect will of God. Ladies, let's take the 30-day challenge and be in the Word every day. 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

Oh, come to the altar with Elevation Worship there, just after 11 o'clock already. Welcome, I'm Rosemary Jane. Thank you for joining me tonight on your sanctuary, the home of great worship music, with Maverick City Music coming up, reminding us of the promises soon. Hayley Jones, great song, Thankful. And Nikki Fletcher, Now All Glory.

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The Promises with Maverick City Music, Hayley Jones, Earlier Thankful, and from Nikki Fletcher, All Glory. Well, coming up soon, we've got our devotional from Pastor Greg Laurie of Harvest Church. This one's called A Source of Hope, and it's based on Romans 15:13. I'll bring you that soon, along with music from Chris Tomlin and Thoughts on Faith from Joshua Singh after this song. It's called The Hollow Grave with Benjamin William Hastings.

0: love that in Psalms 91, David talks about angels. He says, "For he will command them concerning you to guard you in all your ways." I want to tell you right now that you have angels looking after you. Angels do the work of the Father. They are spiritual beings. They are powerful beings. They do things that human beings cannot do. In fact, they are sent to those who are going to inherit salvation. You and I, we're saved and we are being saved, and they are there to minister to us in our time on earth. So sometimes when you feel you're alone, can I encourage you? You are not alone. You have angels surrounding you. Never forget that. There's always spiritual beings around you to support you and guide you. Trust God, because He sends them for your protection, your provision, your guidance, and to guide you in all your ways. I want to help you grow in your faith. Let's connect. It's Joshua Singh, so you can find me on joshuasingh.com.
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Here's our Good Good Father with Chris Tomlin there and C3 Sydney dancing through the fire as we turn to our daily devotional from Pastor Greg Laurie of Harvest Church now. A Source of Hope is our title tonight. It's based on Romans 15:13. I pray that God, the source of hope, will fill you completely with joy and peace because you trust in Him. Then you will overflow with confident hope through the power of the Holy Spirit. Romans 15 and verse 13. Hope is a precious commodity in today's world. Our 24-hour news cycle feeds us stories after story, events and tragedies that are far beyond our control. Many people spend hours online, doom-scrolling, obsessively searching for content that reinforces their negativity or triggers their anxiety. Our current culture feels different, doesn't it? The algorithms that drive social media seem to reinforce a sense of hopelessness. And the occasional piece of content that momentarily offers hope often turns out to be AI-generated. So when people encounter genuine hope, the results are often profound. That's why the Apostle Paul wrote, "I pray that God, the source of hope, will fill you completely with joy and peace, because you trust in Him. Then you will overflow with confident hope through the power of the Holy Spirit." Romans 15:13. Believers understand that with God, there is no such thing as hopelessness. Andrew Jackson understood that. In a letter to his wife, he wrote, "I trust the God of Isaac and Jacob will protect you and give you health in my absence. In Him alone we ought to trust. He alone can preserve and guide us through troublesome worlds. And I am sure that He will hear our prayers. We are told that the prayers of the righteous prevaileth much, and I add mine for your health and preservation until we meet again." The overflowing hope that Paul spoke of springs from a spiritual passion. That's why revival is essential to the lifeblood of believers, to the lifeblood of our nation. For believers, revival involves recapturing the first bloom of a love relationship with Jesus Christ. Sometimes, when we've been walking with the Lord for a while, our spiritual passion begins to fade, our zeal begins to erode. We lose some of our initial excitement about our relationship with Him. Revival is how we get it back. When we as Christians restore the passion and fervor to our relationship with Christ, good things happen in and around us. That renewed passion and fervor feeds on itself. Hope fills and then overflows our lives and then splashes all over the people around us. That's how revival spreads. I was speaking once with Chuck Smith, who is regarded as the father of the last great spiritual awakening in the US, an event known as the Jesus Movement. And there was a movie about that, of course. I asked him, "Chuck, do you think we'll ever see another Jesus Movement?" His answer was this, "I don't know, Greg. I don't know if we're desperate enough." It's time for God's people to rediscover our passion, our hope, and our desperation too. Words from Pastor Greg Laurie of Harvest Church. You can find out more about him at harvest.org. As we return to the music on Sanctuary tonight with New Zealand artists, The Parachute Band, God of Glory.

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If in the heat of the moment you're told to call somebody who gives a toss, who would you call? Would you even have somebody to call? 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And the biggie, you've got 2,547 Facebook friends, and you're not even sure if any of them are really friends. This week on A Very Tall Man, my guest, perhaps a friend, Sheridan Voysey, to chat about friends. 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

He touched me and made me whole. Kate Minevere, along with Brad Worship, with Trip Lee and Naomi Rain. Fortress, the Barity Band starting us off. God of Glory. Well, coming up, Thoughts on Faith from June Dooney. Music from Matt Redman there too, before we head towards 12. It'll be my time to head off. Thank you for your company tonight. And I hope you have a great week ahead, whatever is happening at your place. Take care and stay tuned to your sanctuary. Maverick City Music now with Dante Bow, All That I Need.

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1: Of all the traffic signs on our roads, the most important and probably the most ignored is the stop sign. On one occasion, my husband, in slow-moving traffic, edged his way to a stop sign. Once there, he slowed to check and then drove on. A watching traffic officer immediately pulled him over and gave him a hefty fine. The reason? He'd slowed, but the wheels had not completely stopped. God has also given us stop signs, and failing to observe them will also carry consequences. One such stop sign is found in the book of Proverbs, chapter 1, the Passion Version. When peer pressure compels you to go with the crowd and sinners invite you to join in, you must simply say no. In other words, stop. Recognize the danger and don't move forward. I'm June Dooney, and you can contact me on junedooney.com.
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0: It's been a favourite for years and I still love it. What a friend we have in Jesus. What a beautiful piece of music. Hannah Harden together with Shane and Shane. It is just after midnight. It is Monday. Tell you what, I'm glad the weekend is over. There's only so many games of rugby and so many games of football that you can watch in the weekend. And in the midst of all of that, still managed to get to church and the church lunch afterwards. But I'm exhausted.
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Jeremy Riddle and All Hail King Jesus. Good morning, just on 10 past midnight. How was the weekend? I did mention that we went out to a church lunch after church yesterday. It's really, really good. One of those little places where, you know, you've got to order. And I don't know why I don't learn my lesson, because my wife, Pam, always orders the best. And I look at what she orders and I go, no, no, I don't think I have that. And then I go and order something else. And sure enough, out comes her order. It's always better than mine. You'd think that I'd learn.

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Beautiful, isn't it? Casting Crowns and Blessed Redeemer. Before that, Bethel Music and Jen Johnson and No One Like the Lord. Just after 20 past midnight, did I see somewhere over the last weekend ads saying that it was, what, 67 or 68 years ago since a decimal currency began in New Zealand? I don't know if you're old enough to remember that. Was it the 10th of July? It went from pounds, shillings and pence to dollars and cents. And sadly, I'm old enough to remember that. And I can remember

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It's a treat to behold when there are no clouds and the deep burnt orange hues blanket the sky. They gradually change to a soft orange and then a yellow glow.

0: Silhouetting the landscape, and it's breathtakingly beautiful. I want to capture it, but sadly it's over in a matter of minutes. However, in that moment, I'm drawn to God's beauty and his splendor, but more deeply to his faithfulness. I may not see the sunrise each day, but that doesn't change the fact that it rises. A reminder to me and to you that God is always faithful, despite what we see or don't see. Mahara ki tō tātou atua e tēnei rā. Remember God today. I'm Alison Shaw.
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Ellie Limebeer and What Love Looks Like. It is 25 to 1. Now, my guest this week on A Very Tall Man, the podcast, Sheridan Voysey, who is the CEO of a not-for-profit called The Friendship Lab, and some really, really interesting statistics. And you sort of think, that can't be right. One out of four of us are lonely, and one out of five of us doesn't have any friends. And then the ones of us that do have friends, we've only got two or three that are close friends. And Sheridan asks the question, who can you call at 2 o'clock in the morning? Because that is a real friend. Well, not everyone is a friend. There's a poem by Minions World, Scott Douglas, says this, some are just classmates, some are just colleagues, and some are just people you know. Let's stop over-labelling every connection as friendship. Friendship comes with trust, effort, and shared values, not just shared selfies or group works. Be kind to everyone, but be wise with your labels, because not everyone who smiles at you roots for you, and that's not bitterness, that's maturity. Yeah, it's like saying, well, I've got 1,473 Facebook friends. But are they really friends?

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Corin Wells and friends and Hold Us Together. Fernando Ortega with a beautiful version of the old hymn, Praise to the Lord the Almighty. Well, friendship, it's one of those things that's difficult to define. I was chatting about it a moment ago. My guest this week on A Very Tall Man, the podcast, has been Sheridan Voysey. And some of the things that he has to say about friendship, quite sobering. The little poem that I read out a moment or two ago, the last verse said this: be kind to everybody, but be wise with your labels, because not everyone who smiles at you roots for you. And that's not bitterness, that's just maturity. Yeah, you need to think about that. How many friends have you got on Facebook? And how many of those would you be happy to ring at 2 o'clock in the morning to say, hey, I need your help? I'd love it if you had a wee bit of a listen. Love to know what you think. My interview with Sheridan Voysey on A Very Tall Man, the podcast. You can have a listen to it by going to yoursanctuary.nz and click on the links. Or if you're all pretty cool with all the podcast thing, go to wherever you get your podcast, Apple or Spotify, and have a listen. I found him really intriguing listening and at times just a little bit confronting. Sheridan Voysey, my guest this week on A Very Tall Man, the podcast.

A verse for when you're feeling anxious. It comes from Philippians chapter 4 and verse 6. It says, "Do not be anxious about anything, but in everything by prayer and petition, with thanksgiving, present your requests to God." Are you worried about bills, study, family problems, job security, or the government? God tells us never to worry or be doubtful, for with prayer, anything is possible. God will provide for you and He will keep you safe.

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4: Isaiah 53 verse 5. But he was pierced for our rebellion, crushed for our sins. He was beaten so we could be whole. He was whipped so we could be healed.
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Can you believe it? It's already the second week of the school holidays. Man, it's amazing how quickly the days go by. Certainly the temperature has dropped over the last few days, and I think that the wild weather of earlier last week has gone. But man, it's been a little bit cold. I think it's time for an extra blanket, or a hottie at the very least.

Life can feel a little hectic at times, whether it's managing the kids, deadlines, or battling traffic. It's nice to know that at the end of the day, you can wind down with evening devotion with Kathy Jenke. Tune in for inspirational music and spiritual encouragement, where faith, hope, and love are explored through reflections, scripture, prayer, and conversation. Connect, reflect, and be inspired with Kathy Jenke. Weeknights 7 to midnight. It's your evening devotion.

Delirious and Majesty, the other name for that is Here I Am. Yeah, I can repeat the first part of the little verse I mentioned last hour. Not everyone is a friend. Some are just classmates, some are just colleagues, and some are just people you know. Yeah, true, isn't it? Some people are not friends, they're just people you know.

0: are you trying to impress? This is Susie Holt with Chocolate and God. Romans 15 verses 5 and 6 say, "May the God who gives endurance and encouragement give you a spirit of unity among yourselves as you follow Christ Jesus, so that with one heart and mouth you may glorify the God and Father of our Lord Jesus Christ." We need to stop acting like the rest of the world. There is no excuse to just act any way we choose. We are called to be holy because He is holy. There's no room for argument on that. I'm all for freedom in Christ, but I believe we have taken it a bit too far at times, acting like that licenses us to talk, act and dress any way we choose to prove we fit in with everyone else. We don't need to fit in. We need to be different, showing the love of Christ. God doesn't just want lip service. He wants to be glorified in all that we do. Ladies, let's take the 30-day challenge and be in the Word every day. 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

Aaron Shuston, My Hope Is In You. And that's where to place our hope, because you just got no idea what tomorrow might bring, because you never know when something's the last time. I was talking about friends before. Some people have already left your life without saying goodbye. Your parents are getting older and every year, and just not you alone. Most photos are memories that you can't go back to. Your phone knows more about you than anyone else. And I found that incredibly sobering to read. I was talking with a friend of mine at church yesterday, and she said she'd been mentioning a particular thing, and all of a sudden, ads for that thing started to appear on Facebook. So does your phone really know more about you than anyone else? But I think the most sobering thing in the list of things about friends was, one day, someone will say your name for the last time. And I found that just a little bit confronting. Someday, one day, someone will say your name for the last time. Now think about that.

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Is it my imagination, or have the way songs finished in the last year or two have sort of become a wee bit strange? Isn't that kind of like a weird way to finish the song? You kind of think there should be more. Harborside Worship and This Is My Pursuit. Before that, Elevation. Do you remember that? The King of Love? That was beautiful. Morning, thank you for listening to Sanctuary on this Monday morning. Quick time check if you are still awake and thinking, I got to be in bed by 2 o'clock. Well, if that's the case, 16 minutes. You're on track. You can do it.

0: you are under pressure right now, I want to encourage you to talk to the right people, because pressure will cause you to do things that you don't necessarily want to do. In fact, it will cause you to succumb to the flesh, to the desires of sin. Sometimes pressure will cause us to do things that are out of our character. I believe that pressure truly reveals the condition of our heart, who we really are, the substance of our being. And I think it's important that when you are under pressure, that you have crucial conversations with people that are going to help you and add value. If you are lending your ear to people that don't necessarily have value to add to your life, to your destiny, then you have to exit those relationships. Take this as a prophetic warning. Sometimes God will send people to help you, and we've got to learn to recognize them. Lend your ear to people that are going to add value to you while you're under pressure. It's Joshua Singh. I want to help you grow in your faith. 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
0: Acts 17, verse 11. And the people of Berea were more open-minded than those in Thessalonica, and they listened eagerly to Paul's message. They searched the scriptures day after day to see if Paul and Silas were teaching the truth.
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0: Praise and worship on a Monday morning, Brooke Ledgerwood and 1,000 Hallelujahs. Isn't it wonderful? To praise God is not just to express gratitude for goodness and grace. I suppose worship can also be described as a bold declaration that there is a person and there is a purpose that's much, much greater than just us. Praising God is not just to express gratitude for goodness. What it is a bold declaration that there is a person and there is a purpose that's much greater than oneself. How good is that? 2:10.
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Or if you live in New Zealand and you've got Freeview on your telly, you've got a new smart TV, you can listen to us that way. And if you're listening from somewhere in the world and you're saying, what was that? You just played Gary. The answer, Iti Ariki, a song that is very much a Kiwi song, the Greenland Maori group, featuring one of our best ever Christian entertainer, Steve Aparana. If ever he comes to your part of the world and you see an ad, go and see him. He's pretty low key, so it's not likely to be like a big conference hall with 20,000 people, because he and Ainsley sort of, they get an invite and they'll come to your country and they'll sing at a home group. That's the kind of people they are. But if you ever get the opportunity, grab it. First class, Steve Aparana. It is just after 20 past two in New Zealand, and for those of you on the other side of the world, you're a day behind.

0: it seems our world is becoming less black and white, but increasingly grey and not so clear-cut with choices and decisions we sometimes have to make. With the rise in social media, we all have numerous voices shouting for our attention, screaming to be heard at all times of the day and night. Within various Christian circles and different flavours of denominations, there are huge differences in what are acceptable belief patterns and what we should hold fast to. I love this quote from Charles Spurgeon. He said that discernment is not a matter of simply telling the difference between right and wrong, rather it's telling the difference between right and almost right. Thankfully, God has given us a great guide to help us so we can grow in our discernment and learn to distinguish right from almost right. The Bible is the voice of truth we need to turn to when we're facing opposing views and thoughts on the matter. When so many voices are calling our name and drawing our attention to them, it's easy to get confused, but things can be made very clear when we turn to God's word. For more, go to fionacaris.com.
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We are messengers and come what may, which is an appropriate song to play. My son-in-law is English, a Jamaican Englishman, and he is quite excited at the moment because England have made it through to the next round of the FIFA World Cup. How do I gently say to him, come what may, Alfonso, come what may, in the week after next, your team won't be in the final? No, you can't say that because they might well be. First time since 1966 if they do it.

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And Where Do You Find God? 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

0: Over winter, many of the trees in our garden look like they're dead, just brown, barren sticks with no evidence of life. If I didn't understand the seasons, I would lose hope that they would ever bud or flower again. Those trees in our garden may look dead, but they're still firmly planted in the ground, drawing nourishment from the soil, the sun and the rain, and it's only a matter of time till the buds will appear again. We need to know there are many seasons in our Christian life that can feel barren, that there is no hope of change. Maybe you need hope today, so stay firmly planted, and in time, things will change. My prayer for you is that God, the source of hope, will fill you completely with joy and peace as you trust in Him. Mahara ki tō tātou atua e tēnei rā. Remember God today. I'm Alison Shaw.
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Well, there you go. After singing the song, you can certainly answer the question, who does the battle belong to? Yep, the battle belongs to the Lord. It's a little bit like around Easter. He is risen, and then we reply, we respond, yeah, he is risen indeed. Morning just after 3 o'clock, 8 minutes past 3. Thank you for listening to Sanctuary on this Monday morning, the second week of the school holidays. Whoa, that was a big weekend if you're a sports fan. There was the tennis, there was the cricket, there was the rugby league, there was the rugby union, and of course the FIFA World Cup. Oh, and still a week or two to go. I'm going to have to have a lie down in a Panadol at some point. It's just becoming just a bit much.

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third day and King of Glory. Before they're consumed by fire and held to die on. It is just after 20 past three. Now, this is interesting. If you know somebody who is just a little bit of a moaner, just a little bit of a complainer, you might want to see if you can get a copy of this. I'll see if I can put it up on our Sanctuary Facebook page for you. If you know that person, you might want to send them this. Hey, you complained about traffic. Why? Because you've got a car. You complain about working, but hey, you've got a job. You complain about cooking, but you've got food. You complain about fixing the house, but you've got a house. You complain about cleaning, but you've got kids. And you complain about working, because you're able to. And then it finishes by saying, be careful not to complain about things that you once prayed for. Did you once pray for a new car? Did you once pray for another job? Did you once pray about having a home? Did you once pray about having kids? Did you once pray about a job? The last line, be careful not to complain about things that maybe one day you actually prayed for.

0: Did you know that camels can survive up to 15 days without water? This is because they can store up to 200 litres of water at a time. Also, camels have very elastic cells. When water is scarce, these pliable cells are able to change their shape and size. 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

Boris Frank and Good Day. It is 25 to 4. Now, I don't know when it was, maybe last Thursday or Friday, but someone sent me a little note that said, hey, listen, there are many different ways that you can make church better. And one of those ways is be at church 5 minutes early and then sit one row forward where you'd normally sit. And I can remember last Thursday or Friday, whenever whoever it was sent it to me, thinking, yeah, I'm going to do that. Arrived at church yesterday, 1 minute to go. I have no idea why we were late. And we sat in exactly the same place. But I did smile at the preacher. And every opportunity I got, as I thought he was looking at me, I just nodded in affirmation. It's a good sermon. It's about Esther, the book of Esther. Really, really good.

Sanctuary is on the road. That's right, Kathy from Evening Devotion and Lizzie from Afternoon Praise are heading out with our tech team to help you connect with Sanctuary on digital. With Sanctuary going off AM on the 1st of August, we're hosting a series of how-to workshops across the country, so you never need to miss a minute of Sanctuary's great worship music. Kathy will be heading across the South Island from Monday the 22nd of June, with a Lizzie taking on the North Island leg from Monday the 29th of June. And don't worry, Auckland, the Sanctuary team, including Lee and Nerida, will be joining you for a series of workshops from Monday the 6th of July. Want to head along? No worries. Check yoursanctuary.nz for details.

Your life would be perfect if... dot, dot, dot, dot, what? Fill in that blank. This is Susie Holt with Chocolate and God. Philippians 4 says, I'm not saying this because I'm in need, for I have learned to be content whatever the circumstances. What did you fill in the blank with? Paul learned that the key is contentment and not waiting for things to get better in order to enjoy it. When you feel like something needs to change in order for you to have a perfect life, you miss out on so much. If your focus is on what you don't have instead of being grateful for all that God has, is, and will be doing in your life, you're trying to live outside your present life. Stop for a minute right now and think of 10 things you can be grateful for. Sit down and make a list, and then instead of focusing on anything you don't have today, ask God to help you be content where you are, knowing that His best is yet to come. Ladies, let's take the 30-day challenge and be in the Word every day. 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

Charity Gale, and I speak Jesus. You can also speak to Jesus, and I don't know why you are awake at 4:10 on a Monday morning. It may well be because you can't sleep and you've got no words left and you just don't know what even to pray. Well, here's a prayer that Ellie Bell put up on Facebook in the last week or so. That might be of help. Well, a prayer, it's more of a conversation. She said this: "There comes a moment when your heart is so heavy that you don't even know what to pray." So maybe that's happening at, what is the time? 4:10 on a Monday morning. In that moment, just whisper, "God, I don't know. I don't know why this is happening. I don't know how much longer I can carry this. I don't know which path to take. I don't know how to heal from this pain. And I don't know what today's going to bring. But you know. You know every tear. You know every silent battle. You know the plans. The plans that you've got for my life, even when I can't see them." So, at 4:10 on Monday morning, the 13th of July, I surrender what I cannot understand into your hands, and I choose to trust you, even when I don't have the answers, because your wisdom is greater than my confusion, and your love is stronger than my prayers. Perhaps that's your prayer this morning. Yeah? Say amen together. Amen.

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Oh, that is so good, isn't it? Phillips Craig and Dean. Come now, it's the time to worship. And it is. 20 past four on a Monday morning. You want to worship the Lord, go right ahead. We've got the music to help you do that. A wonderful song coming up in a moment by Phil Wickham and Pat Barrett called Praise the Lord Forever. Praise and worship at its very best. But before that, I just wanted to remind you that at the end of this month, we're coming off the AM network, but there's always a but, isn't there? 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

0: Have you ever cried out? Has one of your children ever cried out? Have you heard a child cry out at the park? Help me, Mummy! Pick me up, Daddy! I've hurt my leg! Or at the shops wanting something and not allowed to get it? Or a baby on a plane when their ears are hurting? When we really need help, we cry out to someone, to anyone who is listening. In Psalm 107, it says, they cried out to the Lord and he healed them. They cried out to the Lord and he saved them. They cried out to the Lord and he delivered them out of their distress. If you're in a situation where you need help today or during this period of your life, then cry out to the one who is patiently waiting and longing to help you, Jesus Christ. He will help you.
1: Non-stop worship
2: on Sanctuary.

Jesus Culture and Alive and New. It is just after 4:30. It was 25 to 5. The sermon yesterday at our church was on the book of Esther, and it was also talking about the difference between are you lucky or are you blessed? And as Christians, we definitely fall into the latter category. Not too sure whether we even believe in luck, do we? But we certainly do believe in blessing. And there's a wonderful song by Matt Redman called 10,000 Reasons. And the sub-name of the song is Bless the Lord. And I thought, well, after listening to that sermon, I wanted to play the song. And I can. So here it is, Matt Redman and 10,000 Reasons. Oh, bless the Lord.

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0: Now that is Bedroom Music together with Martin Smith and Hannah McClure and Love of My Life. It is 8 to 5.
1: You know, in Luke chapter 12, verse 32, it says, "Fear not, little flock, little sheep, for your Father desires to give his kingdom to you." Do you realize that even as a child, God desires to journey with you so that you experience the kingdom reality that he has in store for you? I don't believe that you and I have to live on earth just like simple beings. We get to live a supernatural life, accessing kingdom realities, being in the heavenly places. The Bible says that you are seated in heavenly places. So can I encourage you today that there's a tangible reality for you to tap into and for you to experience? So continue to ask the Father and continue to understand that this revelation is your inheritance. I want to help you grow in your faith. Let's connect. It's Joshua Singh, so you can find me on joshuasingh.com.

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Good morning. 5:10, Sanctuary on a Monday morning. I know there was a verse at the top of the hour a moment or two ago, but can I read you a verse from Lamentations? Lamentations chapter 3 and verse 22. Walk into this day with confidence, knowing that the God who woke you up this morning has already gone before you. That is such a cool verse, Lamentations 3 verse 22. Walk into this day with confidence, knowing that the God who woke you up this morning has already gone before you.

You're listening to Sanctuary. We're a Christian radio station. We believe that no matter how loud the world gets, there is a peace that surpasses all understanding. We believe that you weren't meant to carry the weight of tomorrow on your shoulders today. If you're feeling overwhelmed, or perhaps just a little lost in the noise, take a moment and breathe. We want you to know you are seen, you are known, you are deeply loved. If your heart is heavy, let's take a moment together and pray. Lord, I give you my worries and my weariness. Replace my anxiety with your peace and my doubt with your strength. Guide my steps today and remind me that I am never walking alone. Amen. Hang on to that promise as you go about your day.

Tim Hughes and Brooke Ledgerwood and Clinging to the Cross. My friend Steve would be very happy with me. I was just looking to figure out what I had to do later today. And I thought, I've got so many different things that I need to do. I need to write myself a list. So I got a piece of paper and a pen and made myself an old school list. Now, in days gone by, I would have just written myself a wee note on my phone. But there were so many things that I think I've got to do today. I've written a list. 7 things. Will I get them all done? I think so.

stress. We all feel it from time to time, whether it's at home, work, school, or even church. Although life can seem like it's out of control, it's important to remember that God's got your back. And how do we know that? It's written, Exodus 33:14, "My presence will go with you and I will give you rest." Psalm 62:1-2, "My soul finds rest in God alone. My salvation comes from Him. He alone is my rock and my salvation. He is my fortress, my God in whom I trust." Job 29:3, "In His light I walked through darkness." Matthew 11:28-31, "Come to me, all who are weary and burdened, and I will give you rest. Take my yoke upon you and learn from me, for I am gentle and humble in heart, and you will find rest for your souls. For my yoke is easy and my burden is light." Encouragement from the Bible on Sanctuary. Non-stop.

0: A very good morning to you. It is just after 25 to 6. It is Monday morning, already the 13th of the month, the second week of the school holidays. But if it is your normal experience this time of the morning to not get out of bed before you've heard the word for today, allow me to arrange that.
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2: There's this sentence. If you don't have anything nice to say, don't say anything at all. Well, not necessarily. Sometimes we must not be silent. When we're being treated badly and take the initiative to confront the person about how they're treating us, we could turn awkwardness or nastiness into friendship. Of course, Jesus has solid advice on how we approach them. In Matthew 18:15-17, the kind of silence that we use to get at somebody, especially to score points against them, is flat out not okay. Either we're just continuing the treat each other badly standoff with that silent treatment, or they won't even notice and carry on exactly the same. Either way, fail. Silence can also cause pain when rumours are flying about somebody, or they're criticised and we don't step up to defend them. Being nervous about coming under the spotlight isn't a good excuse for letting somebody's character take a beating, whether the criticism is deserved or not. Whether we're the sort of person who's comfortable speaking out, or less so, when there is a time to speak, Ecclesiastes 3:7, then zipping our lips may mean missing the right thing to do. But speaking godly truth as lovingly as we can in every situation can change things massively. So what now? Ask God to point this out to you as you skim your messages and your newsfeed. Is there something or someone who needs you to speak up for them?
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0: Souvenir Worship and Emmanuel, God be with us. I thank you for listening to my part of the program on Sanctuary, this first day of the working week, the first day of the second week of the school holidays, heading towards 10 to 6. I hope you have enjoyed the music that I have played for you over the last few hours, because when you think about it, I'm sure there was a piece of music there that filled you with hope, a piece of music that comforted you, and a piece of music that said to you that everything is going to be okay. And if you haven't heard it yet, stay with us following the news at 6 o'clock, a few moments away. The Breakfast Show with Nerida and Lee. And they've got some wonderful pieces of music.
1: Our city has multiple motorways, which can be quite daunting to navigate. I learnt very quickly to know the signs that indicated my destination. I had to be sure where I was going so that I didn't take the wrong off-ramp and lose my way. As Christians, we need to be sure of the route to our destination. There are many off-ramps that can divert us, like disappointment, offences, injustice, or temptation, to name a few. Over time, we realise we've lost our way. In Matthew 7, verses 13 and 14, Jesus says, "Wide is the road that leads to destruction, but narrow is the road that leads to life." If you feel you've lost your way, stop today, turn around, and ask God to guide you back to the right road to your God-given destination. Mahara ki tō tātou atua e tēnei rā. Remember God today. I'm Alison Shaw.

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4: And this update, a new defence pact with India marks another step towards New Zealand diversifying its relationships in the Indo-Pacific. Chris Luxon's agreed to a strategic partnership with Narendra Modi during the Indian Prime Minister's 24 hours in Auckland. The international non-profit behind the failed taxpayer-funded methane SAT project is launching an internal review. The government put almost $30 million towards the mission, a collaboration with the US-based Environmental Defence Fund, hoping to track farm emissions. Cost pressures at the till may ease slightly in the coming months if fuel prices remain settled. Infometrics principal economist Brad Olson says food inflation should ease as fuel prices ease. One person's under arrest and another's in Auckland City Hospital in a serious condition after a stabbing on Auckland's North Shore last night. Police were called to Valley View Road in Glenfield about 8 o'clock. That's news.
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1: Sanctuary Sport.
4: In sport, Brendan McCullum has been dumped as England Test cricket coach. The New Zealander departs following a string of poor results and several off-field incidents. England have lost seven of their past nine tests, including a series defeat to New Zealand at home and a 4-1 away Ashes series defeat. McCullum will continue in his role as national white ball coach. Dame Lydia Ko's recorded her best performance at a golf major since 2024, finishing tied for seventh at the Avion Championship. Coe's final round, 7-under-64, saw her finish 13-under for the weekend. Jannik Sinner and Alexander Zverev are locked at one set apiece in the Wimbledon men's tennis final in London. Both sets have been decided via tiebreakers with no breaks of serve occurring. That's sport. I'm Jodie Gill.
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6: Good morning. Here's your weather forecast for today. Northland, Auckland and Coromandel, partly cloudy with isolated showers. Kato to Taranaki, also Bay of Plenty, Taupo and Taurinui, partly cloudy with areas of morning frost, isolated afternoon and evening showers, but turning to rain about Taranaki tonight. Gisborne to Wairarapa, fine with areas of morning frost, Whangarei to Taihape to Wellington, and cloudy periods with some frost in the morning. The odd shower is possible for Kapiti and Wellington. Nelson and Buller, a few showers developing this morning, turning to rain this evening with possible heavy falls. Grey District to Fiordland, mostly cloudy, with a few showers turning to rain for a time. Thunderstorms with heavy falls possible at Fiordland this morning and everywhere else from the afternoon. Marlborough, Canterbury, Otago and Southland, a frosty start, then high cloud increasing, patchy afternoon or evening rain.
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1: Isaiah 55 verse 8. My thoughts are nothing like your thoughts, says the Lord, and my ways are far beyond anything you could imagine.
0: Sanctuary, New Zealand's worship station.

Good morning. This is the Morning Sanctuary, 7 minutes after six. That was Elevation Worship there, and hallelujah. How you doing? You have a good sleep? I hope you slept well, and you're ready for the start of a brand new week. Just myself today, Nerida is away, and as you can probably tell, I'm not the best either, so lots and lots of throat lozenges this morning. Hopefully, I can get through the show and, not lose my voice, hopefully. Anyway, coming up in the show today, later on, we have the Wake Up Shake Up, a biblical question to get the old grey matter going. Also, come along, we have a look at a very, very isolated place of worship later. It's an incredible place, and it was actually used in a Star Wars movie a few years back. But next up, we're looking at the Book of John, with the voice of the day, which is coming next, after Caleb and John, Somebody Like You.

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1: 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Her advice? 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And when it starts to grow, keep praying. Ask him to deepen it, to increase it.
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Such a beautiful song. Cody Cairns and Run to the Father. It's now 6:15. Good morning. This is Lee with you on the Morning Sanctuary. Time now for the verse of the day, which is sponsored by the Bible Society New Zealand Group, who believe the Bible is for everyone. So this is from the book of John, chapter 10, verse 10. The thief's purpose is to steal and kill and destroy. My purpose is to give them a rich and satisfying life. Now, I can personally speak into this one because I've been a Christian for 13 years, and it was sin and the devil and living an unholy life that thankfully brought me to Christ. And in my times here at this company and outside in the Christian realm, I've come across some people who have heard that, you know, I had a fairly colourful life beforehand. And I can say to them, I can say to you, I can tell you categorically that sin cost me this. I lost my family. I lost all these things because of sin. And it's quite good for them to hear that, you know, because they can read the Bible and so forth. But to come across people like myself or anyone else, you know, that's lived a sinful life before coming to Christ, it's quite grounding. It's really good to hear those things. And also refreshing to know that we do have a way out, and that is Jesus Christ. So there you go. That was the book of John, chapter 10, verse 10. Now, during July, the Bible Society Group invites you to join Bible Month and discovers God's heart for you with 21 free resources. Join today at BibleMonth.nz. Now, here's Benjamin William Hastings and So Help Me God on Sanctuary.

0: God.
1: Amen to that, brother. Benjamin William Hastings, so help me God, 20 past the 6. Now time to, we're going to go and to a place of prayer. So we've been hunting around for these places around the world that are really, really important to Christians. And here's one I've come across recently. This is called Skellig Michael. Now imagine this. If you stripped away every modern comfort in your life today, you'd have no Wi-Fi, no electricity, not even a flat piece of ground to stand on. Add this to sailing. To get to this place, you've got to sail 8 miles off of the rugged coast of County Derry in Ireland, straight into the formidable Atlantic Ocean. Then you land on this jagged, vertical tooth of rock that rises 600 feet into the sea. Yeah, it sounds horrific, isn't it? Well, this is a place called Skellig Michael. In ancient times, this wasn't just an island. It was literally the edge of the known universe. But yet, in the 6th century, a group of Christian monks decided to make this hostile rock their home. Why? Because they believed that isolation brought them to closer to God, which is great, you know, take away distractions, and I so get that. So they carved over 600 treacherous, uneven steps straight up this cliff face. There's no handrails, it's just a sheer drop down the side. And the very top, clinging to the ridge like stone bubbles, sit their little beehive huts. They built them so well from the local dry stone, and they were engineered so perfectly that they actually deflected the gales and the wind and stuff like that. And 1,400 years later, they are still standing. And if you're a Star Wars person, you might recognize them. I'm not really into Star Wars, but there's one bit where Obi-Wan Kenobi is filmed on this desolate island. And yeah, that is Skellig Michael. Now, it's a brutal, desolate place when ancient monks went to great lengths to seek solitude and the deepest possible connection with God. Sounds great, doesn't it? Well, actually, no, it sounds an awful place to live, but it sounds great that men were so devoted to their faith that that's what they would do. Anyway, that was a place of prayer today, Skellig Michael, just off the coast of Ireland. Now, here's a great song for you. This is Timmy Tacona and band with Manifestation right here on Sanctuary. The word is-

0: When we look at ourselves in the mirror, our view is flawed. What we see as our right side is actually our left. Our mirror view is different from how others see us. God's view of us is different again. He sees at a heart level. When King David arranged for Uriah to be killed in battle, he thought his sin had gone unnoticed. Others were unaware, but God wasn't. He saw David's true heart motive and sent the prophet. Nathan told David about a rich man who had taken a poor family's pet lamb and fed it to a dinner guest. David was furious. The man deserves to die. He didn't expect the prophet's response. David, you are the man. Getting God's heart perspective is not always easy, but as David discovered, it's essential if we're going to truly walk with God. I'm June Dooney, and you can contact me on junedooney.com.
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Good morning. This is the Morning Sanctuary. Crippers, Revolution there. And thankful. It's exactly 6:30. Now, at the end of this month, we turn off the AM frequencies here in New Zealand because that format of radio is dying, basically. So it won't be around for much longer. And we are ahead of the ball. We're making sure that we have as much of you guys covered as possible. So we're now on Freeview on Channel 56. We have the Rima Media app. You have on your phone. There's also, we're talking to another company to try and get it with them. And we have speakers. Also, we have these smart speakers. Now, if you'd like to get one of these, really simple. I've got one in front of me. They're the size of a kind of a smallish coaster, and they've got bamboo around the outside, and you charge them up on a little USB cable, and then you can stream from your phone, if you've got the app, onto this Bluetooth speaker. And we're giving them away for free. We've got lots and lots of these. So if you go to sanctuaryspeaker.co.nz, that's www.sanctuaryspeaker.co.nz, you can get one there for free. All you need to do is pay the postage and packaging, and bish bosh, you'll have one sent to you ASAP. So yeah, it's www.sanctuaryspeaker.co.nz. Or listen to on Freeview, Channel 56. That's what I've been doing at home. Sounds wonderful. Now, we're talking of wonderful, here's Jonathan David with Melissa Hesler and Raise a Hallelujah right here on Sanctuary.

Good morning, this is Sanctuary. Raise a hallelujah from Jonathan David and Melissa Helzer. It's 25 minutes to 7. Time now for a wake-up, shake-up question. Just to get your grey matter going before we get out of bed. Mind you, some of us have probably been out of bed for a long time, so if you've been up for a while and doing, I don't know, serving the country in some way or the other, good on you, mate. Good on you. Hey, now, the question for you in the wake-up, shake-up is... who was the longest living person mentioned in the Bible? And how old was he when he died? So who was the longest living person in the Bible, mentioned in the Bible? And how old was he when he died? You can get it roughly within like 50 years, I'm fine with that. That's totally fine. And up for grabs, we'll throw in a little prize from Manor Christian Stores. So your wake up, shake up question is this morning... who was the longest living person mentioned in the Bible and how old was he when he died? Within about 50 years, we'll take that or leave it. 8168, the keyword sanctuary. 8168, the keyword sanctuary. And I'll do a random draw about 10 to 7 this morning for that prize. Anyway, here's a great song. This is Darlene Adair. And just let me say, right here on the Sanctuary.

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0: Nice. And Wilson there, and strong. 7:10. It's time for the answer for the wake up, shake up question this morning. The question I asked, who was the longest living person mentioned in the Bible? And how old was he when he died? And I said I'd do that within 50 years, give or take. And lots of text messages coming through, so I need to pick a winner, a random draw, to win the Manor Christians book. And congratulations to Janice, because she got it exactly right. It was Methuselah, and he died at the age of 969. Well done to all those who got it right this morning. And you were actually all right. That's just really, really good. That was from Genesis chapter 5, verse 27. Hey, it's 7:10. At 7, we have news, weather and sport.
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6: In this update, a whirlwind visit from India's Prime Minister is stirring up enthusiasm among exporters. International Business Forum's Felicity Roxburgh says businesses are already eyeing up opportunities but will need support as India is not always an easy market. It looks like Iran-US negotiations are having to go back to square one after another flare-up in hostilities. The US has struck dozens of Iranian military targets in response to an Iranian attack on a merchant ship in the Strait of Hormuz. Tehran claims it's hit multiple US military sites. There have been two deaths on our roads this Matariki long weekend. Both victims were killed in the same two-vehicle crash on Northland's Kaitaia Awaroa Road just after 9:30 on Friday morning. Taxpayers could have saved nearly $8 million if a change to MP superannuation went ahead when proposed by the Remuneration Authority. Its 2020 review found the schemes not fair, with MPs earning $2.50 to every $1 they put in, maxing out at 20% of their salary. That's news.
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8: Sanctuary Sport.
6: In sport, Dame Lydia Ko's given her husband's caddying skills a glowing review following a pleasing finish to the Evian Championship Golf Major. Ko's finished in a tie for seventh after equaling the day's best score with a 7-under 64 final round. Her husband, Jun Chung, filled in, carrying the bags, and Ko credits his calming presence.
9: Even though I didn't start very well, I was just able to come back because it felt as if it was any other Saturday or Sunday when we were playing golf together.
6: The baseball era of English Test cricket is officially over. Brendan McCullum has been axed as England's red ball coach following a string of poor results and several off-field incidents. McCullum will remain in charge of the white ball teams. That's sport. I'm Jodie Gill.
8: Sanctuary weather.
10: Good morning, here's your weather forecast for today. Northland, Auckland and Coromandel, partly cloudy with isolated showers. Katoa to Taranaki, also Bayaplenty, Taupo and Taurinui. Partly cloudy with areas of morning frost, isolated afternoon and evening showers, but turning to rain about Taranaki tonight. Gisborne to Wairarapa, fine with areas of morning frost. Whangarei to Taihape to Wellington, and cloudy periods with some frost in the morning. The odd shower is possible for Kapiti and Wellington. Nelson and Buller, a few showers developing this morning, turning to rain this evening with possible heavy falls. Grey District to Fiordland, mostly cloudy, with a few showers turning to rain for a time. Thunderstorms with heavy falls possible at Fiordland this morning and everywhere else from the afternoon. Marlborough, Canterbury, Otago and Southland, a frosty start, then high cloud increasing, patchy afternoon or evening rain.
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0: 1 Corinthians 6 verse 19. Don't you realise that your body is the temple of the Holy Spirit, who lives in you and was given to you by God? You do not belong to yourself.
8: Sanctuary, New Zealand's worship station.

Matt Redman on Sanctuary and Blessed Be Your Name. 7 minutes after seven. G'day, this is the Morning Sanctuary. Just myself today. Nerida's got a couple of days off. And as you can probably tell, I'm recovering from a cold and my voice is very husky. I should go and voice some movie trailers maybe. But yep, it will hold up. Hopefully it will hold up for the next couple of days. But I am chugging lots of honey and lemon and lots of fro lozenges, so it will come right. Anyway, good morning. It's lovely to have you here this morning, and I hope you're happy, safe and well wherever you are in the country. Now, coming up this hour, we have a quarter to a question about a recent papal blessing that happened somewhere globally. We also have an extraordinary story of survival of a couple that were missionaries. And I was working on it last week, and it is just incredible what this couple went through to, keep the faith and spread the word in the old country of Burma back in the day, which is now Myanmar. So that's coming up shortly. But next, I'm going to ask a random question. It sounds really random, but there is a story behind this. I have a question for you. If I was to go onto a dairy farm, okay, what job or what jobs do you recommend I should do? 8168, the keyword sanctuary. If Lee was to go onto a dairy farm, what are the jobs that you suggest he should do? Okay, 8168, the keyword sanctuary. Would love to know, and we'll talk about that coming up next.

Bill Wickham there at Your Name, 12 minutes after 7. Now, I've had a very, very pleasant life change recently. God has moved in my life, and it's involved me driving back to Morrinsville the last few weekends, and lovely town of Morrinsville. Actually, love it down there. Beautiful people. Good morning if you're in that part of the country. Now, this also involves me spending some time with some dairy farmers. Hey, never been on a dairy farm in my life. So I put on some boots at the weekend and went to see some people, which was lovely. And I had so many questions about dairy farming. And so I kind of thought, because I'm going to be on a dairy farm quite a bit in the future, I foresee this, just, you know, visiting and so forth. And got me thinking, what sort of job would you like me to do the next time I'm on a dairy farm? I am 100% city boy. Born in South London in Brixton. It wasn't until I was about 15 that I actually saw strawberries. I thought strawberries grew on trees. I had no idea. Anyway, so I'm going to be going on a dairy farm on and off over the next few months. So the challenge is 8168, the keyword sanctuary. If there's a particular job that you think I should experience on a dairy farm, let me know, because as yet I don't know anything about it. I just had a wander around and look. The cows, this is the last, I don't know what you even call that. This is the end of the day when they were leaving the area. Stuff like this is how little I know. So I didn't actually see the cows in the shed or they've been in the field. Give me a job, 8168, because you must know there must be some dairy farmers out there. So let me know, 8168, what sort of job would you like Lee to do on a dairy farm, and I will do it, okay, and film it for your viewing pleasure. Now, here's a lovely song. I love this. This is Brooke Ledgerwood and The Water right here on Sanctuary.

Brooklyn Woods and the Water. 17 after 7. That is a song that so gets under my skin. Love it, love it, love it. Now, I mentioned earlier, 8168, the keyword sanctuary. Tell me some jobs that you think I should do next time I'm down on a dairy farm, because I'm travelling back and forth to Morrinsville quite a bit now, which is lovely, and kind of, yeah, getting to know people in that area, especially dairy farmers. And I had a great time on Saturday night hanging with some dairy farmers watching the rugby. And so interesting. Like, it's one of the major industries in this country, and I know so little about it. And I had so many questions. How much is a cow worth? What's a dry cow? There's so many questions. But unfortunately, I wasn't there when the cows had just left when I turned up, so I didn't see them in the milking shed. But it got me thinking, what job would you like me to do when I'm down there next? I'll film it. Give me a challenge. And some great comments coming in. What I'm going to do, there's so many comments coming in, that I'm going to hold off on this, and I'm going to, when Nerida comes through, they're going to filter them and work out, because there's such a lot of texts have come in saying do this, do that, blah, blah, blah. Things like make poo lava or something like that when you're hosing down. Yeah, I haven't seen, don't know what that, I have no idea what that is. Also, Colin and Paulette are talking about dribble. Apparently cows dribble a lot. Do I need to kind of like put a tissue under their chin and wipe that? I have absolutely no idea. But I'm going to be thinking it could be quite smelly. But yeah, love it. Can't wait to. So thank you for everything that you've texted in. I'm going to collate all these, take them to Nerida, and we can sit down and figure out what Lee will do next time he is on a dairy farm. Wonderful. Can't actually wait. It's going to be brilliant. Thank you so much for everyone that sent in a text this morning. Now, coming up soon, we're going to be talking about today in Christian history, because it's the 13th of July. And this is about a guy called Adonimir Jackson and his wife. They went to Myanmar, which will usually be called Burma, and did some amazing work. So that's coming up very soon after this. This is A Lifestyle and Everything right here on Sanctuary.

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Good morning, this is Sanctuary Elevation Worship there and When Wind Meets a Fire. It's coming up 7:30. How you doing? This is Lee with you on the Morning Sanctuary. Now, I'd said we're going to do Today in Christian History. It's the 13th of July and this one is, this is mind-blowing. Now, today, a dismal arrival in Rangoon. Now, there's a couple of people called Adornrin Judson and his wife. Now, they had a very harrowing journey through tropical typhoons that nearly claimed his wife's life. And these are American people, and they stepped off ashore in Rangoon today in 1813, which is now we know as Myanmar. And they had fled the British authorities in India because they're American and there's a bit of controversy there. And the Judsons found themselves in what could be described as a dark, cheerless, and unpromising swamp town. That's nice, isn't it? I'm sure some real estate agents could clam that up a bit. Yeah. Promising area. So today marked the beginning of a legendary grueling chapter for these two global missionaries. It would take a couple, well, 5 years, actually, of studying the local language in that area before they baptized their first Burmese convent. How is that? How is that for commitment? Going for 5 years, seeing nothing until 5 years, but continuing to go. But because they did, they started and established Christianity in Burma, which is now Myanmar. Now, a bit of story about these guys. They were also captured by the English, and Judson was held for 18 months in a cage, and then sometimes hung upside down on chains. It's just incredible. But what he did, he wrote the translated the New Testament into Burmese, and he had it inside his pillowcase that his wife smuggled in, and they never bothered to check it. And when he came out, a fellow Christian found it and then started to spread it. So yeah, it was in his pillowcase, the Burmese translation of the New Testament. And that's just God moving right there, eh? And so, you know, after years and years of working away, they actually had planted 100 churches by the time they had finished, and were pivotal in spreading Christianity in that region. So that happened today. They landed, what do they call it? In a dark, cheerless, and unpromising swamp town. So if there's any real estate agents out there, upsell that one. I'm sure you can. Do what you do, and you do it well. Okay, it's this is the Morning Sanctuary. Coming up next, we have this is Dan Gokey and a New Day right here on Sanctuary.

0: Do you ever look around at your circumstances and start to feel so bad that maybe you can't see the possible outcome that God has planned for you? This is Susie Holt with Chocolate and God. Luke 15 says, "My son," the father said, "you are always with me and everything I have is yours. But we had to celebrate and be glad because this brother of yours was dead and is alive again. He was lost and is found." In these verses, the father is talking to the son who had been faithful and had worked hard helping his dad. And now he was angry because of the celebration going on for his long-lost brother. How often are we just like that? We get caught up in the ordeal or situation instead of getting caught up in the outcome. Sometimes we see others moving forward and succeeding and we wonder if that day will ever come for us. If you can just endure the moments in your life, you can know that his best is yet to come. Ladies, let's take the 30-day challenge and be in the Word every day. 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
1: This is Sanctuary.

Latini, and to here, that gives me goosebumps every time. The hairs on the back of my neck are standing up right now. Beautiful, beautiful song. Hey, this is the Morning Sanctuary, 7:40. Time now for a little bit of winning. Let's play the quarter two question. Up for grabs from Manor Christian Stores, our good friends there. We have a Gospel of Luke, a glossy little publication. It's really good to have up your sleeve in case you, you know, find someone that's, you know, relatively new to Christ. It's just a really good little book, really glossy, lovely. So that is up for grabs by texting 81868, the keyword sanctuary. And the quarter two question is marking exactly 100 years since the passing of the legendary architect Antoni Gaudi. Pope Leo XIV blessed the central Jesus Christ Tower of what iconic newly completed church in Barcelona? Quarter two question, 81868, the keyword sanctuary, marking 100 years exactly to the passing of the legendary architect Antoni Gaudi. Pope Leo XIV blessed the central Jesus Christ Tower of what iconic newly completed church in Barcelona? If you know that question, the answer to that one, 8168, and I'll do a random draw for that Man of Christian prize. Okay, here's the Katinas now, and Draw Me Close on the Morning Sanctuary.

They've lasted for a reason. Powerful melodies and superb lyrics that lift our faith. Hymns. Some are modern classics. Others were written centuries ago but are still widely sung today. Hymns for Today. The best from the past given a fresh sound for today's generation. Hymns for Today. Every Sunday morning at 6. So let your faith be strengthened and inspired. Hymns for Today. Sundays at 6, only here on Sanctuary, New Zealand's worship station.

0: that song, Consumed by Fire, Hill to Die On. 10 minutes to 8 o'clock. How you doing? This is Lee on the Morning Sanctuary. Husky Lee. I'm powered by lozenges this morning. Hopefully my voice comes right tomorrow. Now we ask the question. Marking exactly 100 years since the passing of legendary architect Antoni Gaudi, Pope Leo XIV recently blessed the central Jesus Christ Tower of what iconic newly completed church in Barcelona? You guys are a bunch of clever cookies. You're so good. Everybody got it right. It was La Grada Familia. And that was quite recently, actually. I've never been there. Wouldn't mind going, actually. Maybe in a few years' time, I'll do a European trip. That would be lovely. Anyway, thank you to everyone who entered. There's so many there. I'll do a random draw, and text the winner very, very soon. Hey, coming up next, we have news, weather and sport at 8 o'clock.
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13: In this update, no concerns from a prominent Indian business leader over the FTA's $20 billion US dollar question. India Business Council Chair Edwin Paul says whether we're committed to invest $20 US billion over 15 years or not is for officials to sort out. A few more scrutiny is needed on the failed taxpayer-funded methane SAT project after the major player involved launches an internal review. The government put almost $30 million towards the satellite. The full extent of last week's flooding in Kaikoura is starting to emerge, with around 30 rural and urban properties identified as damaged so far. State Highway 1 south of the town remains closed until at least tomorrow. A controversial North Canterbury hunting competition has attracted protests again, but organisers say the criticism only boosts its popularity. The event's feral cat killing category went ahead yesterday, with about a dozen animal advocates turning up to protest. That's news.
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0: Sanctuary
1: Sport.
13: In sport, a second straight Wimbledon tennis title for Jannik Sinner. The Italian world number one has out-dueled second seed Alexander Zverev in a four-set final. Craig Gabriel reports from London.
15: Jannik Sinner has become the 10th man in the Open era to win back-to-back Wimbledon crowns. He's defeated Alexander Zverev 6-7, 7-6, 6-3, 6-4 in 3 hours, 46 minutes. And with this fifth career major, he earns £3.6 million. It was a hard-fought battle because for nearly two sets, Zverev was playing wicked tennis and Sinner was under the pump. But then out of nowhere, the world number one got an opening and claimed the Gold Challenge Cup again.
13: Brendan McCullum has been dumped as England Test cricket coach, however will remain in charge of the white ball sides. At Sport, I'm Jodie Gill.
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16: Good morning, here's your weather forecast for today. Northland, Auckland and Coromandel, partly cloudy with isolated showers. Waikato to Taranaki, also Bay of Plenty, Taupo and Taurinui, partly cloudy with areas of morning frost, isolated afternoon and evening showers, but turning to rain about Taranaki tonight. Gisborne to Wairarapa, fine with areas of morning frost. Whangarei to Taihape to Wellington, and cloudy periods with some frost in the morning. The odd shower is possible for Kapiti and Wellington. Nelson and Buller, a few showers developing this morning, turning to rain this evening with possible heavy falls. Grey District to Fiordland, mostly cloudy with a few showers turning to rain for a time. Thunderstorms with heavy falls possible at Fiordland this morning and everywhere else from the afternoon. Marlborough, Canterbury, Otago and Southland, a frosty start, then high cloud increasing, patchy afternoon or evening rain.
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18: 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All of us, like sheep, have strayed away. We have left God's paths to follow our own. Yet the Lord laid on him the sins of us all.
17: Sanctuary, New Zealand's worship station.

Brooke Littlewood and bless God. 8 minutes after eight. Good morning. This is the Morning Sanctuary. Just Lee this morning. Narrowed us off. Got a couple of days off. So I'm here on the Todd, fueled by throat lozenges. This is a great radio voice. I should go and voice some movie trailers with this one. Hopefully it doesn't pack up on me and I can keep going all the way through the show. But hey, great to have you with us this morning. I hope you are happy, safe and well. I am looking forward to the week ahead. Now, across this week, we're going to try and tell you all the different ways that you can listen to Sanctuary when we switch off the AM frequencies at the end of this month, because AM is redundant. Now, you can't buy it on new radios. A lot of cars don't have it. And eventually, the towers will come down. The transmitters just won't be a thing in the future. So we are trying to keep ahead of the curve on this one and working really, really hard. And one way we're doing this is by having these Sanctuary Bluetooth speakers that you can connect to your phone. So when you have the app on your phone, you can stream it to a little speaker. It charges up and you can carry it around your house. So that's a really cool thing. So coming up next, we have a little game. Oh, who was the speaker of this in the Bible? And up for grabs will be one of these Sanctuary Bluetooth speakers. Coming off this song now, this is Jordan Velez and Praise God for That.

0: Jordan Falaise, praise God for that. 12 minutes after 8. Now, as I said, we're going to play a competition to win a Sanctuary Bluetooth speaker. So across this week, we have these to give away in the show. So does Tom and Lizzie and Kathy. And you just need to text 8168, the keyword Sanctuary, to win one of these. Now, they're the size of a coaster. They have a bamboo case around the side. They're kind of like cylindrical. And what you do is you charge it on a little, on, you know, a little USB charger on the side there. It lights up, and when it's got charge, I think it says something.
1: Power on.
0: There you go. Oh, hello.
1: Power on. Ready to pair.
0: There you go. So when it says ready to pair, you pair it up with your phone, and then it's linked to your phone. So when you've got the app on your phone, you just play. You can play the. You can play Sanctuary through your phone, but it's nice to have this little speaker. And yeah, you can put it around the house where you want and charge it up accordingly. So, how do you win one of these? Well, we're going to play a game called Who is the Speaker in the Bible? And I will tell you a line, and you need to tell me who spoke those words to win a to be able to chance to win a Sanctuary the Bluetooth speaker. The number is 8168, the keyword Sanctuary. So, who said this in the Bible? Pardon your servant, Lord. I have never been eloquent. So who was a speaker in the Bible who said, pardon your servant, Lord. I have never been eloquent. So the number is 8168, the keyword Sanctuary. 8168, the keyword Sanctuary. And just say the name of the person who spoke that in the Bible, and you'll go in the draw for a Sanctuary speaker. And we'll do a draw later. But here is Brag Worship and Fortress right here on the Morning Sanctuary.

0: That's a great song, Brag Worship there, and a Fortress. It's 17 minutes after 8. Good morning, this is Lee on the Morning Sanctuary. Now, we were playing the competition, who is the speaker in the Bible to win a Sanctuary Bluetooth speaker? 8168, the keyword Sanctuary, just give us the name of the person. 8168, the keyword Sanctuary. Now, you can get one of these Sanctuary Bluetooth speakers for free. It's really simple, just go to www.asanctuaryspeaker.co.nz. All one word, www.sanctuaryspeaker.co.nz. And you can order yourselves one and pay the postage and packaging, which I think is about $10. And I think these speakers are about $25 to buy. But we've got them for free for you. And you go on the website, get yourselves one, we'll send it out. And then you turn it on.
1: 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Ready to pair.
0: And then when it's ready to pair, you open up your settings in your phone. The phone will find it. It says Bamboo Speaker. And you are connected and ready to go. You can have that speaker anywhere around your house. Wonderful. So the place to go and get one of those is www.sanctuaryspeaker.co.nz. Anyway, coming up soon, we'll give the answer to the Who Was the Speaker in the Bible competition. After this, it's Bianca and Who I Am.

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presence, music band, and found in the hut. Who said that in the Bible? Who was the speaker of these words in the Bible? Is the competition we are playing this hour to win a Sanctuary Bluetooth speaker. And I asked the question, who was the speaker in the Bible who said these words? Pardon your servant, Lord, I have never been eloquent. Pardon your servant, Lord, I have never been eloquent. That's a good example of not being eloquent there. It was, well done to everyone that guessed. I'll do a random draw later. It was Moses, Exodus 4:10. He said, pardon your servant, Lord, I have never been eloquent. Well, there you go. That's I'll pick a winner for our Sanctuary speaker, our Bluetooth speaker. And remember, you can actually buy one yourself if you go to... Well, no, you don't buy it. It's free. It's absolutely free. It's at www.sanctuaryspeaker.co.nz. 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All you need to do is pay the postage and packing. 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It's Forrest Frank now and always right here on Sanctuary. Wherever you

0: Your emotions play a special role in your life. Sometimes emotions actually trigger us at random moments because something's happened. Every emotion is in fact an invitation to have a conversation with your father. Let me say that again. Every emotion is an invitation to have a conversation with your father. And I heard this from a preacher friend of mine. It changed my approach because when I'm angry, mad, disheartened, I know I can have an actual conversation with my father and ask him, God, what are you trying to do? What are you trying to expose me to? And that, my friend, is kingdom. That, my friend, is when you start to invite the Holy Spirit in deep places in your life to address root issues. You and I get to heal quicker and feel more free when we have conversations with our Father. It's Joshua Singh, and I want to help you grow in your faith. So let's connect on joshuasingh.com.
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is it? Never tire of that one. Phillips, Craig and Dean, Here I Am to Worship. Just had Di, the boss, come into the studio just to check on my health because she'd been listening. She's like, oh, you sound rough. She's like, go home. I'm like, no, I'm actually quite fine. I feel fine. It's just the voice is going, which is kind of crucial in this industry. If you can't talk, you kind of, yeah, what can you do? And she's saying, oh, yeah, Tom's off sick today. So, Tom, brother, rest up, my friend. Rest up. And, yeah, join the ranks of, like, narrator. Go around the building right now. Looking around the building, okay, we've Elmo's going to come in today and cover for Tom. Nerida's off, okay, she's not well. Over the next door is Life FM. Sellers down over there. And the Rima team are all good, but I think Di's going to cover for Andrew. So, basically, if you are passing Rima Media this week, come in. There's a fair chance you can get on air because it's the season for getting bugs. So, yeah, swing by, go to reception, see Lisa, Tracy or Emma and say, yeah, any chance of getting on air? You might get on. Is that? We are that short of staff due to illness. Hey, it's the season, but you know what? We are blessed to be alive and we are blessed to have Jesus in our lives. So that's the upside. Hey, I love this song. This is CC Winans for you right now. How Great Thou Art, right here on Sanctuary. Oh.

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0: Oscar Ironside there and Hope for a Living. 10 minutes to 9 now. Have you tried Sanctuary on Freeview? I tried it, okay. I thought, I'll give this a go. It happened a couple of weeks ago. And I thought I'd give it a go. Did it. Turned it on. Wow, it sounds so good. It sounds amazing. So we are now on Freeview Channel 56. So some TVs, most TVs, you can just turn it on. You're on Freeview and go backwards. Okay, because we're the last one on there. So if you just go backwards, you'll find Channel 56 and Sanctuary is on there. Obviously, it's not pictures, okay? It's just the logo sometimes, or sometimes it's just a black screen. If it's a black screen, just do an update, restart your however you get your Freeview thing, and the logo will come up there. Thankfully, believe me, some people have said, I'm not getting pictures. Believe me, you do not want pictures of us in the studio. Yeah, that's why we have faces for radio. That's what they say. And me drinking cups of tea and knocking back throat lozenges, yeah, is not something you really want to see. But anyway, so yeah, please give it a go. Really, you don't know until you give it a go, as they say. Channel 56. And when it comes out through your TV, it's just beautiful. It's just richer and fuller. Now, I've got a really old TV, a really old one. So I went out and bought a little dongle that goes in my TV from Dish TV. Dish TV is a company. I bought it from the warehouse. It's a little dongle that goes in the back of my TV. You know, it kind of connects to the Wi-Fi and it gives me Freeview and TVNZ and all those sort of things. 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I'll just pull out the number for you because we're here to help. And it is okay to ask for help. So if you want to contact us, ring reception, okay? It's 09-307-1251. 09-307-1251. And just say, hey, I need help. I do need some help in kind of like Freeview or apps and stuff like that. And we will get back to you. The lovely Lisa and Emma and Tracy down at reception will take your number and they'll get back to you. Anyway, I'm Wobbly Gordon and wearing my voice out. Coming up soon, we have news, weather and sport at 9.
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6: In this update, David Seymour has been left in awe of the Indian Prime Minister's X Factor. Narendra Modi stopped by Auckland on Saturday attending a series of business, political and community events. Acting Prime Minister David Seymour says he heard Modi speak at a rally, which he attended out of political nerdism.
7: Wow, he's a cross between a sort of charismatic Baptist preacher, Winston Churchill, and a sort of New World leader.
6: The Employers and Manufacturers Association is pushing for a bipartisan approach to business policy ahead of the election. The EMA wants greater certainty for businesses, including plans for manufacturing, a clear energy future, and stable settings. Despite a sharp increase in penalties, advocates warn too many drivers are continuing to park illegally in mobility spaces, about a third doing so without a permit. Mount Hart has enjoyed its busiest weekend in a decade after a slow start to the season. More than 10,000 people hit the Canterbury slopes over the three-day Matariki weekend, with around a metre of fresh snow and three bluebird days, helping set the new attendance record. That's news.
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5: Sanctuary Sport.
6: In sport, Jannik Sinner has asserted his status as men's world tennis number one, successfully defending his Wimbledon crown. The Italians come from a set down to beat second seed Alexander Zverev in a four-set final lasting 3 hours and 46 minutes. It's a fifth Grand Slam triumph for Sinner, who has paid tribute to his wider team on Disney+.
9: I appreciate the understanding they have towards me, because I know that I ask them a lot, you know, and everyone has family at home, and you know, I always try to do my best, you know, when we are together.
6: Another dominant sailing result for 49er duo Seb McKenzies and George Lee Rush. The 21-year-olds have defended their European Championship title off the coast of Germany following their World Championship crown in May. That's sport. I'm Jodie Gill.
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5: weather.
10: Good morning, here's your weather forecast for today. Northland, Auckland and Coromandel, partly cloudy with isolated showers. Waikato to Taranaki, also Bay of Plenty, Taupo and Taurinui, partly cloudy with areas of morning frost, isolated afternoon and evening showers, but turning to rain about Taranaki tonight. Gisborne to Wairarapa, fine with areas of morning frost. Whangarei to Taihape to Wellington, and the cloudy periods with some frost in the morning. The odd shower is possible for Kapiti and Wellington. Nelson and Buller, a few showers developing this morning, turning to rain this evening with possible heavy falls. Grey District to Fiordland, mostly cloudy with a few showers turning to rain for a time. Thunderstorms with heavy falls possible at Fiordland this morning and everywhere else from the afternoon. Marlborough, Canterbury, Otago and Southland, a frosty start, then high cloud increasing, patchy afternoon or evening rain.
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0: John 15, verse 13. 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

good morning. This is Sanctuary, 11 minutes after 9, United there and not today. How you doing? This is Lee with you on your Monday morning, the 13th of July. Now, if you're into soccer and rugby, you would have had a great weekend. The All Blacks won on Saturday night against Sicily. That was a great game. Love that one. Truly love that one. Actually, I went to someone's house. Normally, I've been watching on a laptop for years now, but I was in Morrinsville and I watched it on a full-size TV. And it's like being at the game. It was so detailed. It was wonderful. Really, really good. And good to watch it with some other rugby enthusiasts like me. Also, the World Cup was on. I watched it with someone who's a very, very passionate England fan. And she screamed the whole way through it. And yeah, I think my eardrums may be pierced. But anyway, it's now down to the final four teams. France versus Spain, England versus Argentina. Now, I'm not really into football anymore these days. And you'd think by my accent I would be. But no, I'm a passionate Kiwi. And I'm thinking it's going to be a France-Argentina final. And I'd like France to win. Yep, I would be an Englishman saying that. I want France to win. But then, you know, there's Messi and the Argentinians, and they are the defending champions. So I don't really care. Whatever way, as long as it's good sportsmanship and it sets good role models for kids, you know, then it's a win-win for everybody. But yeah, so the final in a week or so's time. Exciting. But before that, right now, in fact, here's a great singer. This is Jen Johnson and Goodness of God right here on Sanctuary. I love you.

0: We have a local reduce to clear shop that sells an assortment of grocery items that are nearing their best before or use by date. The dates are stamped on the product. There's nothing wrong with them other than they may be damaged or their shelf life is nearing its end. You may feel a bit like you've reached your use by date, a bit damaged by life's experiences, or that the changing seasons in your life have left you feeling like the best days are over. I'd like to remind you that the greatest commandment Jesus gave us was to love God and love others, and there is no end date attached to that. So shake off that feeling and know that you have a God-given purpose every day. There is no best before or use by date stamped on you. Mahara ki tō tātou atua e tēnei rā. Remember God today. I'm Alison Shaw.
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the belonging coat there, and Hallowed Be Your Name. 27 after 9. This morning I was looking at a place of prayer. Like, Nerid and I like to go around and try and find these places around the world that have been really important to Christianity. And we came across one the other day called Skellig Michael. Now imagine, okay, we have pretty comfortable life. We're so blessed, most of us, to have these, you know, we've got electricity and roofs over our heads. The majority of us, okay, the majority, not everybody. But, you know, it's a life is pretty good. But, you know, just imagine if you live somewhere, no Wi-Fi, no electricity, no health insurance, no doctors, nothing like that. And then add to this, you lived 8 miles off of the rugged coast of County Derry in Ireland. And not only that, you lived on a piece of rock that just went straight up like a tooth. Okay? Well, this is what happened years and years ago back in history. These monks wanted solitude. They wanted to find go as far away as they could. And they discovered this outlying piece of rock. It's called Skellig Michael. If you Google it, it's outstanding. Now, in ancient times, this is pretty much the end of the universe, the known universe for these people. Yet these 6th century monks went out there, got on this hostile rock because they believed in isolation brought them closer to God. And so they carved out over 600 treacherous, uneven steps up the cliff face. Okay, there's no handrails or anything like that. If you slip, you're gone. You're over the edge there. And at the top, they

0: place. And what a thing to do, eh? Incredible. All right, now for you, we have the word for you today.
1: The word for you today.
2: There's this sentence. If you don't have anything nice to say, don't say anything at all. Well, not necessarily. Sometimes we must not be silent. When we're being treated badly and take the initiative to confront the person about how they're treating us, we could turn awkwardness or nastiness into friendship. Of course, Jesus has solid advice on how we approach them in Matthew 18, 15 to 17. The kind of silence that we use to get at somebody, especially to score points against them, is flat out not okay. Either we're just continuing the treat each other badly standoff with that silent treatment, or they won't even notice and carry on exactly the same. Either way, fail. Silence can also cause pain when rumors are flying about somebody, or they're criticized and we don't step up to defend them. Being nervous about coming under the spotlight isn't a good excuse for letting somebody's character take a beating, whether the criticism is deserved or not. Whether we're the sort of person who's comfortable speaking out, or less so, when there is a time to speak, Ecclesiastes 3:7, then zipping our lips may mean missing the right thing to do. But speaking godly truth as lovingly as we can in every situation can change things massively. So what now? Ask God to point this out to you as you skim your messages and your newsfeed. Is there something or someone who needs you to speak up for them?
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0: Chris Tomlin, Holy Forever. Coming up 20 minutes to 10. Now, if you would like to get yourselves one of these Sanctuary Bluetooth speakers, head to www.sanctuaryspeaker.co.nz. That's sanctuaryspeaker.co.nz. 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Once you've got that on your phone, open it on the Sanctuary page. So you've got it open like that, and you've got Sanctuary. 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But then if you go to your settings, you can open up the Bluetooth section. And then when you get your speaker from www.sanctuaryspeaker.co.nz, it's free of charge. It's a beautiful little thing. It's got Sanctuary logo on it on our website. So you get it and you charge it up on the little USB thing that you turn it on.
1: 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Ready to pair.
0: So once it says that, all these lights go on and you open your Bluetooth and it searches for other things there and it will say bamboo speaker. And then it says, and you just connect, and then you're connected, and you can stream Sanctuary from your phone onto this little speaker. You charge it up by plugging it into either your computer, or you can buy a little plug from the warehouse to charge it up. You know, it goes for about 4 hours, so you can charge it and take it with you wherever you want in your house. And I've done it in my car as well. I put one in my car. It works really, really well. So if you're in an area where you can't pick up Sanctuary in the car, you can do it this way. And it uses just a little bit of data, not a lot of data. So there you go. If you want to score yourself one, www.sanctuaryspeaker.co.nz. Completely free. You just pay for postage and packaging. Now here's Mark Powell and By His Wounds right here on Sanctuary.

0: Weakness. It's not something we usually admit, but many of us struggle with it every day. Perhaps you feel that you can't cope at work or that your kids are out of control. Maybe you've been trying to get through on your own, but you don't have the strength to continue. Well, there is hope. God is your strength. How do we know this? Because it's written. Joshua chapter 1 verse 9. Be strong and courageous. Do not be frightened or dismayed, for the Lord your God is with you wherever you go. Psalm 46 verse 1. God is our refuge and strength, an ever-present help in times of trouble. Hebrews 4 verse 15 to 16. For we do not have a high priest who is unable to sympathize with our weaknesses, but we have one who in every respect has been tested as we are, yet without sin. Let us therefore approach the throne of grace with boldness, so that we may receive mercy and find grace in a time of need. Encouragement from the Bible on Sanctuary.
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Sanctuary is on the road. That's right, Kathy from Evening Devotion and Lizzie from Afternoon Praise are heading out with our tech team to help you connect with Sanctuary on digital. With Sanctuary going off AM on the 1st of August, we're hosting a series of how-to workshops across the country, so you never need to miss a minute of Sanctuary's great worship music. Kathy will be heading across the South Island from Monday the 22nd of June, with a Lizzie taking on the North Island leg from Monday the 29th of June. And don't worry, Auckland, the Sanctuary team, including Lee and Nerida, will be joining you for a series of workshops from Monday the 6th of July. Want to head along? No worries. Check yoursanctuary.nz for details.

0: United Pursuit on Sanctuary, head to the heart, 10 minutes to 10. Well, thank you for your company this morning. I made it. I got through to the end of the show without losing my voice. Thanks to packets and packets of Strepsils and honey and lemons. So I'm going to go rest my voice. Tom's off today sick as well. So rest up, Tom. Rest up, brother, if you're listening, and come back happy, safe and well in the future. But stick around. Up next, it's the boss himself. It's Mr. Elmo. God bless.
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8: In this update, Trade Minister Todd McClay is quelling concerns about the multi-billion dollar investment attached to our free trade agreement with India. Indian Prime Minister Narendra Modi's translator called the investment a commitment during his visit on Saturday. But McClay says it's only a commitment to promote. Foreign Affairs Minister Winston Peters says it's anyone's guess where peace talks stand between Iran and the US following the latest exchange of fire. US President Donald Trump says the Strait of Hormuz is open, but Tehran says it's closed. Fonterra has lowered this season's forecast milk payout. The midpoint has dropped from $9.75 to $9.25. Kaikoura remains in a state of emergency following last week's flooding. State Highway 1 south of the town remains closed until at least tomorrow. Mount Hutt has enjoyed its busiest weekend in a decade. More than 10,000 people hit the Canterbury slopes over Matariki weekend. That's news.
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8: In sport, Jannik Sinner's pressure-off approach has pulled him through a tough defence of his Wimbledon tennis crown against second seed Alexander Zverev. The Italian men's world number one has rebounded from dropping the first set in the final to seal the match in four sets. Sinner says embracing the moment helps ease the tension.
10: We talk about five Grand Slams, but at the end of the day, these are 5 days of so many other days, and you just want to enjoy it. If I lose, it's still a great day. Playing a Grand Slam final, it's so rare and so special.
8: 49er sailing duo Seb Menzies and George Lee Rush have defended their European Championship title in subdued fashion. A lack of wind saw the deciding medal races off the coast of Germany cancelled, cementing the 21-year-old pair's 8-point advantage from the earlier fleet races as the final result. That's sport. I'm Malcolm Jordan.
0: Sanctuary weather.
11: And taking a look at weather for Monday for Northland, Auckland and Coromandel. Partly cloudy with isolated showers today. Waikato to Taranaki, also Bay of Plenty. Taupo and Taumarunui, partly cloudy with a few showers about North Taranaki. Isolated afternoon and evening showers, but turning to rain about Taranaki tonight. For Gisborne to Wairarapa, a fine day for you today. Whanganui and Taihape to Wellington, cloudy periods with the odd shower possible for Wellington. For Nelson and Buller, isolated showers developing, turning to rain tonight with possibly heavy falls. For Grey to Fiordland, mostly cloudy with a few showers, turning to rain for a time. Thunderstorms and heavy falls possible from this afternoon. For Marlborough, Canterbury, Otago and Southland, high cloud increasing, patchy afternoon or evening rain. And for Chatham Islands, partly cloudy today.
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1: Hebrews 13 verse 5. Don't love money. Be satisfied with what you have. For God has said, I will never fail you. I will never abandon you.
0: Sanctuary, New Zealand's worship station.
11: Well, a very good morning. Elmo filling in for Tom today. It's just coming up to 10:04 and a special announcement that voting has been completed for the Rima Media Board. The only nominee, Daniel Wilkes, received enough votes to become a board member, filling the one vacant position. Congratulations to Daniel and thanks to all of the Rima Media members who took the time to vote. It's One Sonic Society. This is great. Are You Lord here on Sanctuary? Yeah.

Stephen Bell Booth and Wonderful God here on Sanctuary. It's 12 past 10. Elmo filling in for Tom Francis today. He's off not feeling well. There are a lot of people around this place not feeling well today. I don't know if you listened into Morning Sanctuary this morning with Lee. My exact words to him were that he sounded like death warmed up. He says he feels fine, but his voice has dropped about three octaves because he's got a bit of a sore throat. So do be upholding the Sanctuary team in prayer this week, praying that everyone is bouncing back and feeling fit as a fiddle as soon as possible. Hey, yeah, a very special week this week here on Sanctuary. It's Digital Listening Week. Now, we know how much you love your Sanctuary and we don't want you to miss out on the great worship music. But a reminder that coming up on the 1st of August, Sanctuary is coming off AM. So if you haven't already done so, this week is the week that we're inviting you to give digital a go. We've got a week that we're calling Digital Listening Week. So whether you're trying Sanctuary on a smart speaker through the website, yoursanctuary.nz, on the Rema Media app, on TuneIn or iHeartRadio or one of the other kind of radio apps that are out there, we're encouraging you this week to try listening to Your Sanctuary on digital. 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Now, the speaker is 100% free. All we're asking you to pay for is the postage and packaging. So it's like a $25 speaker and it'll cost you the packaging and the postage, which is about 10 bucks. You can order yours right now at sanctuaryspeaker.co.nz. That's sanctuaryspeaker.co.nz. And also, another way to enjoy Digital Listening Week is to listen to Sanctuary on your TV through Freeview Channel 56, because officially that's digital as well, so that counts. So if you haven't tried listening to Sanctuary on a digital platform, this is your week to do it here on Sanctuary's Digital Listening Week. Here's some Kiwi music from Souvenirs Worship. It's Emmanuel, God with us, on Sanctuary.

0: The many road signs dotting our highways are there to help direct traffic and keep us safe. We ignore them at our peril. As we come to a give way sign, for example, we know cars on the road ahead have the priority. We must give way to them. On the highway of life, God has also given us some give way signs. One is found in Matthew chapter 5, verses 38 and 39. You've heard the law that says punishment must match the injury, an eye for an eye and a tooth for a tooth. But I say, do not resist an evil person. If someone slapped you on the cheek, offer the other cheek as well. So the next time someone makes a catty remark or hurts you in some way, resist the urge to give them back as good as they gave you. Instead, give way. Let the insult pass and instead reach out to them in love. I'm June Dooney and you can contact me on junedooney.com.
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And if, like Tom, who's off sick today, you're feeling a little under the weather, maybe you're listening from home wrapped up in a blanket with a nice warm drink because you're not feeling so well, just know that we're praying for you. Also, claim this verse. The Bible reminds us in Psalm 103, verses 2 and 3, to praise the Lord, O my soul, and forget not all his benefits, who forgives all your sins and heals your diseases. So whatever you're facing today, just pray that you know the comfort and the healing presence of God right where you are. His stars go dim. 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

Golden Oldie from Hillsong Worship with Darlene Check. It's Reaching For You here on Sanctuary. It is New Zealand's worship station with praise and worship all day, every day, right across New Zealand. Elevation Worship not too far away. This one comes from Sonic Flood. It's Opened the Eyes of My Heart here on Sanctuary.

0: Do you ever feel alone as a woman? Like you're the only one who just doesn't quite have it all together? This is Susie Holt with Chocolate and God. Ephesians 4 says, two are better than one because they have a good reward for their labour. For if they fall, one will lift up his companion. But woe to him who is alone when he falls, for he has no one to help him up. It seems as though no matter what women I talk to, they all struggle with all the same doubts about themselves. There are so many pressures today on women to be everything to everybody in our lives and to do it looking like we just walked out of Vogue. It's important to surround yourself with godly friends who can help you keep your perspective. 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Ladies, let's take the 30-day challenge and be in the Word every day. 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

0: It's Impact and Hope Song here on Sanctuary 12 to 11 with Elmo filling in for Tom Francis today. We've got the latest in news, sport and weather coming up. Certainly when it comes to the news, gives us lots of things that we can be praying for about what's going on in our world today. So stay tuned for that list of prayer requests. We call it the news. Remnant House and Ali Limebeer coming up for you before we get to news time here on Sanctuary.
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7: In this update, Winston Peters is doubling down on rejecting the India free trade deal after Prime Minister Modi saying on Saturday New Zealand had made a commitment to invest $20 billion over 15 years. The acting Prime Minister remains optimistic about peace in the Middle East as the US and Iran trade bombing attacks. The government's confident the international non-profit behind the failed taxpayer-funded methane SAT project was honest in its dealings. The electricity authority is asking the public for feedback as it looks to further clamp down on lines company connection fees. Two people have been killed and five injured in a mass shooting in Toronto at a Midtown Latin festival. Kaikoura remains in a state of emergency following last week's flooding. State Highway 1 south of the town remains closed until at least tomorrow. Fonterra has lowered this season's forecast milk payout. The midpoint has dropped from $9.75 to $9.25. And Auckland 19-year-old counter-tenor Samuel Matalele has taken home $50,000 for winning the country's most prestigious opera competition. That's news.
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1: Sanctuary Sport.
7: In sport, Alexander Zverev's admitting there's a genuine gap at the top of men's tennis. In his maiden Wimbledon final, the German world number three has fallen to defending champion Jannik Sinner in four sets. It's Zverev's ninth straight loss to the Italian world number one, and he says Sinner's clearly the benchmark.
9: I do believe there's only three guys with Novak. You have to give Novak that who can challenge him, and all of us have to be working for that goal.
7: FIFA is reportedly looking at another expansion of the Men's Football World Cup. The current tournament is the first with an expanded 48 teams growing from 32. President Gianni Infantino has told a Swiss broadcaster growing to 64 nations is something to be explored. That's sport. I'm Malcolm Jordan.
1: Sanctuary weather.
10: And taking a look at weather for Monday for Northland, Auckland and Coromandel, partly cloudy with isolated showers today. Waikato to Taranaki, also Bay of Plenty, Taupo and Taumarunui, partly cloudy with a few showers about North Taranaki. Isolated afternoon and evening showers, but turning to rain about Taranaki tonight. For Gisborne to Wairarapa, a fine day for you today. Whanganui and Taihape to Wellington, cloudy periods with the odd shower possible for Wellington. For Nelson and Buller, isolated showers developing, turning to rain tonight with possibly heavy falls. For Grey to Fiordland, mostly cloudy with a few showers, turning to rain for a time. Thunderstorms and heavy falls possible from this afternoon. For Marlborough, Canterbury, Otago and Southland, high cloud increasing, patchy afternoon or evening rain. And for Chatham Islands, partly cloudy today.
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11: 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Gentleness and self-control. 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

available everywhere in the Rima Media app. This is Your Sanctuary with Amy Grant, and 'Tis So Sweet to Trust in Jesus. It's coming up to 12 past 11. Elmo, Sanctuary Daytime, filling in for Tom Francis today, who's not feeling so well, so I encourage you to be upholding Tom in prayer. Music coming up for Elevation Worship, Phil Wickham and Lincoln Brewster this hour as well. It's Brooke Lidgett Woods and Victory and the Water here on Sanctuary.

0: a verse for when you're feeling sad. It comes from the book of James, chapter 5 and verse 16. Therefore, confess your sins to each other and pray for each other so that you may be healed. The prayer of a righteous person is powerful and effective. James chapter 5, verse 16. When you are feeling sad or upset, turn to God and pray to Him. Ask Him for comfort, strength, and healing. He cares and He is always listening.
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Praise the Lord forever. It's Phil Wickham with Pat Barrett here on Sanctuary, New Zealand's worship station. Elmo filling in for Tom Francis today. And Sanctuary has been heading around the country on the road with some How to Listen workshops. Now, we know that for a lot of people, Sanctuary going off AM and switching to become a digital station is a big change for people. And some people are already listening through digital means. That's something we're encouraging everyone to try this week on Digital Listening Week. But if you need a little bit of help, we've been doing these this road trip with people going all around the country, and we've met so many amazing listeners right up and down the country. We've got one more of these road trip days to go. It is happening on the 16th of July. So if my calendar serves me correctly, what's that, about Thursday this week? Yeah, Thursday this week in West Auckland. So if you are in West Auckland, the Te Atatū South Community Centre, 1 p.m. this Thursday. That's on Edmonton Road in Te Atatū South. That's the final of these road trips heading around the country to help people learn to listen digitally. And if you want any help doing that, that's a great place to go and get some instruction. Some of our on-air team and our techie team will be heading out there to help you. 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This is Lincoln Brewster right now, and no one like our God on Sanctuary. What is

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It is New Zealand's worship station. Elmo filling in for Tom Francis, who's off not feeling well today. Hey, this week is Digital Listening Week. We are wanting to encourage you to

0: give digital listening a go if you haven't tried it yet, because time is running out. On the 1st of August, Sanctuary is coming off AM. That means if you don't have an FM frequency in your location that Sanctuary is on, there are a couple of them around the country, but not a whole load. But if you're listening on AM right now, we encourage you this week to give digital listening a go. 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We've tried to make that as easy as possible, but hey, if you've got one that you're more comfortable with, the only thing is we just want you to still be able to listen. And if you are listening on an app, on a mobile, then it would be so nice to have a better speaker than what's on your phone. So we are giving you the opportunity for you to get your hands on a beautiful Sanctuary Bluetooth speaker. They are, let me just turn
1: power
0: it on. There you go, power's
1: ready
0: on.
1: Ready to pair.
0: Ready to pair. That is the Bluetooth speaker. It is beautiful, like bamboo look with the Sanctuary logo on it. And if you would like to get your hands on one of those, we are giving some away this week, so keep listening for your chance to win. But anyone can have one absolutely free. You can order it through our website. You only need to pay for the shipping and handling, which is about $10. So the speaker's worth about $25 for $10. You can have one. So if you are listening on a tablet or a phone and you'd like a slightly better quality speaker, then you can get your hands on one of these for this digital listening week at sanctuaryspeaker.co.nz. Here's Big Daddy Weave right now as we continue with the worship. This is Overwhelmed on Sanctuary. As

0: God will pick you up from any place in your life. Let me break that down. Joseph was picked up from the pit. Jonah was picked up from the whale. David was picked up from the field. Paul was picked up from the prison. God will pick you up from wherever you are. The truth is, you've got to just surrender, trust the process, and let go. You must allow God to pick you up. Sometimes we don't allow God to pick us up because we want to stay where we are and get other people's attention, get that love and acceptance and pity. And the reality is, God wants to take us to new heights and new levels. He wants to take us from the mess that we create, and He wants to turn it into a message. Today, I believe God has great plans for your life. I believe that God has plans to prosper you. He wants to pick you up. If you want to grow, let's connect on joshuasing.com.
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0: gets consumed by fire. Ed Hill to die on here on Sanctuary, streaming online at yoursanctuary.nz and in the Rima Media app. Almo with you, filling in for Tom today. He's off not feeling so well, and we know that this time of year it's a little colder. Winter can be quite exhausting with shorter days and cold mornings, and for many people just trying to keep going when you're feeling a bit run down. I want you to be encouraged with these words from Isaiah 40, verse 29. He gives strength to the weary and increases the power of the weak. So if you're feeling depleted today, lean into his strength, because he has enough whatever this day holds for you.
1: 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Weeknights 7 to midnight. It's your evening devotion.
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6: 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Indian Prime Minister Narendra Modi labelled the FTA's provision for New Zealand to invest $20 billion US dollars into India over 15 years a commitment. Prime Minister Chris Luxon's calling it a commitment to promote. The government's trying to work us into a potential defence pact with Fiji and Australia. The two countries signed a landmark agreement last week committing to act to meet common danger.